0: Tokyo approaching S01, confirm using runway 16 left.
1: Using S01, confirm runway 16 left.
0: Roger, 16 left, front goal forever, descending 1000, in S01.
1: Yes, Spring 422, you are also 16 left.
2: 16 miles, yes, Spring 422, thank you.

0: Tokyo Approach, Pavilion 9968. Good morning. Descend flight level 150, reach by left 4.
1: Hi, Vetajet 9968, Tokyo Approach. Expect IRS Yankee 16 left approach. Clear via Spock, Golf, arrival.
0: LF Yankee runway 16 left and clear via Spock, Golf, arrival. Pavilion 9968.
1: Senior 20 は Fly Heading 180 Vector to Final Approach Course Maintain 9000
2: Heading 180 Vector to Final Course to Distance to 9000 Senior 201
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2: Tokyo approach to descent 068, Oya Gazai Mas, descending level 240 by Mamas, we have India.
0: 5068, Tokyo approach, expect Iris Yankee, 16 left approach, clear to be a route as Golf arrival.
2: 916 left Yankee approach for route as Golf arrival to descent 068.

0: Venus and Methane Level 240 to Blue, 5-0 to 6.
1: Airbus 112, Tokyo Approach, Runway 16, Left Clear to be a Swamp Golf Arrival Information India.
2: Swamp Golf Arrival India, Airbus
1: 112. East Side 605, release speed to 230 no.
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3: 220, Eastside 605.
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4: Heading 320, view speed 210 no, Jetstream 422.
1: Airbus 112, you are landing runway 16 です。
2: Runway 16, 112.
1: All station Tokyo Approach, runway 16 left is closed, runway

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1: ABSA 112, this is Maintain 11000.
2: Approach 25064, good morning, direct Venus descending 240.
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2: Iris Yankee 16 level approach 29991, information India 25064.
1: 25064, report altitude.
2: Passing level 257, 25064.
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0: Tokyo First Morning AP 348, that was 278, descending 240 in Metro India.
1: AP 348, Tokyo Approach, runway 16 left, clear to be a Lutas Golf Arrival, descending level 150.
0: Runway 16 left, clear by the Lutas Golf Arrival, descending level 150, AP 348.
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0: Clear direct Venus, AP 348.

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1: 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Descent to reach level 150 by Grip.
2: Direct Yankee 16, Left Curl, Swamp, Golf, Arrival. Descent to reach level 150 by Grip, Junior 221.
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0: Heading 330, FedEx 5775.
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1: Heading 190 descent 6000 AM3112.
0: Jinja 221 Rika direct to big sent maintain level 150. GP54 descend via start to 10,000.
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0: approach Western Global 212, flight level 300, descending across Bahamas, flight level 240, information goes south.
1: Western Global 212, Tokyo approach, runway 16 right, expect IDS Yankee, 16 right approach, cleared via Rutas, golf arrival.
0: Clear Rutas arrival, Rutas golf arrival, and we'll expect 16 right Yankee, Western Global 212.
1: Engineer 221, fly heading 190, vector to final approach course, maintain 900.
2: Flight 190, maintain 900, Engineer 221.

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2: Track 2 Bravo, Oscar, Oscar Tango Hotel, Western Global 212. Tokyo approach inside 601, direct booty, standing by 15, go past each other, 175,
0: Tokyo. Inside 601, Tokyo approach, Raja. Linear 221, turn left heading 270, reduce speed to 190 knots.
1: Reduce heading 270, reduce speed 190 knots, Linear 221.
0: Insta J601, runway 16, left clear the via swamp, golf arrival, maintain Bravo 150.
2: RSC Yankee 16 left, swamp golf, Insta J601, maintain 150.
0: GP54, Lisa maintain 4000.
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0: Air Canton 41199, turn left heading 340, this on maintain 6000.
3: Turn left heading 340, descending
0: 6000 air, Canton 4119. 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
0: Airpitch 348, turn left heading 320, reduce speed 210 knots.
2: Left turn 320, 210 knots, airpitch 348.

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2: Turn left heading 240, normal speed, Air Canto 4119.
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0: Nissan 10601,
1: Lieutenant Heading 190, clarify Yankee, runway 16 left approach. Lieutenant 190, clear IRS Yankee, 16 left approach, Nissan 10601.
0: Nissan Grover 212, turn left heading 270, Nissan maintain 2800.
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0: for the procedure 110 flight of 150 by Greece, now passing flight of 182, we have Juliet.
1: JJ101 Tokyo, Platinum Shot, Break Left, Western Global 212, turn left heading 190, clear for the Yankee runway 16 right approach.
2: Left turn heading 190, clear for the ILS Yankee 16 right approach, Western Global 212.
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1: KMA 61, that's correct.
3: Thank you.
1: JJ110 は runway 16 left, cleared via Swans Golf arrival, Mayday Bravo 150.
0: Runway 16 left to clear, yeah, Swans Golf arrival, JJ 101.

0: Last time 240, Quebec Sam.
1: JCR 110, Nissan maintain 11,000.
2: So maintain 11,000, JCR 110.
1: KMS 610, left heading 180, clear for Yankee, runway 16, left approach.
0: Heading 180, and cleared ILS Yankee, 16, left approach, KMS 610.

0: Delta approach, Connie. 216, Xavier 250, 150 with Juliet.
1: Connie 216, Delta approach, runway 16 left. Clear the VS ramp, go for Bravo. Maintain Bravo 150.
0: Okay, 16 left. Is it Tupac, Golf Arrival, Isles, Yankee 16 left?
1: Connie 216, Bravo.
0: Roger.
1: Connie 216, we clear direct Jimmy.
0: Direct Jimmy, Connie.

0: JGL 110 は Fly Heading 210 Vector 2 Final Approach Course Meter Maintain 6000
1: Heading 210 Standing 6000 JGL 110

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0: Gece Vava 01 tarih setting 190 clear for Yankee runway 16 left approach.
1: Left heading 190 clear RS Yankee runway 16 left approach Gece Vava 01.

0: 22-16, descend at Friday Station, maintain 6 as on. Expect 50 miles from Katlan.
1: Last question, 6000, Connie, 216, and expect what?
0: 22-16, expect 50 miles from Katlan.
1: 5 miles, 50 miles from touchdown, that check, Connie, 216.

0: So the approach to the 866 heli descending flight level 240 by Mama.
1: Good, there is 866, start your approach. Expect us Yankee, runway 16 left approach. Clear the via, route us, go for level.
0: Yes, sir, I have a Yankee, runway 16 left approach via the route us, go for level today.
1: Good, there is 866, we clear direct V now. Please maintain Bravo 15.

0: be clear, direct Lima, and say again after today's decision.
1: 2366, Nissan maintain Bravo 150.
0: Maintain flight level 150, clear.
1: Connie 216, report heading.
0: Heading 280, Connie 216.
1: Connie 216, Roger, continue present heading, vector to final approach course, maintain 6000.
0: Present heading, vector to final approach course, maintain 6000, Connie 216.
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0: 2216, this heading 180, cleared for this Yankee, runway 16 left approach.
1: Left heading 180, cleared for this Yankee, 18 left, or 16 left approach, counting 216.
0: Scooter 866, descend and maintain 10,000.
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0: 4216, turn left heading 140 to intercept. Clarify it's Yankee, runway 16 left approach.
1: 916, we are established on localizer.
0: 4216, thank you. Contact Narita Tower, our way to Snow 35.
1: 1835, Kai 216.
2: Good morning. Good morning, Tokyo approach, antenna 102 heading. Heading private 1544, private 150. And information still open.
0: Morning, Ashana 102, Tokyo approach, expect ILS Yankee, runway 16 left approach, cleared by S1, Golf arrival.
2: Expect ILS Yankee, runway 16 left approach, cleared by S1, Golf arrival, Ashana 102.

0: Good, 866 traffic 11 o'clock, 15 miles southeast bound at 9000, going 767.
1: Copy, we have the traffic, good 866.

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0: Cancel restriction at Casio today.
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1: Flying Healing 340 means 6,000, Scooter 866.
0: Asiana 102, Flying Healing 170, Vector to ILS Yankee, runway 16, final approach course, maintain 9,000.
2: Flying Healing 170, maintain 9,000, Asiana 102.

0: 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Heading 330 is good 866.
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0: Atlas 08 Tokyo approach. Asiana 102, turn right heading 270.
1: Right heading 270, Asiana 102.
0: Atlas 08 Tokyo approach, climb and maintain Niner 1000, area QNH 29, Niner 0. Scooter 866, descend and maintain 3000.
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0: Good 866 and it's heading 240.
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0: Asiana 102, descender maintain 3000.
2: Pisa maintain 3000, Asiana 102.
0: Orange Liner 440, we clear direct to Venus, descender maintain flight level 150.
3: Direct to Venus, descending flight level 150, Orange Liner 440.
0: Scooter 866 and left heading 190, 4 miles from Bali, clear flight Yankee runway 16 left approach.
1: Left heading 190, clear ILS Yankee, runway 16 left approach, scooter 866.

0: good 866 with the spot wind.
1: Spot wind is at current position 168 degrees 8 knots. Good 866.
0: 1608, thank you. 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
1: Atlas 08, Area 9, Race 29990, No traffic observed around you. 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
1: Airplane 731 Tokyo approach, runway 16 left, expect Iris Yankee, runway 16 left approach.
0: Roger, Iris Yankee 16 left, swamp, port, Hong Kong.
1: Airplane 731, clear to be a swamp, go to for arrival.
0: Swamp Port driver, Alice Yankee, 16 left, California, 17.

0: Hotel Prosia PC 568 leaving 227 descending level 150 by bridge to east to Lima.
1: Air Beach 568 Tokyo approach runway 16 left clear via swamp golf arrival.
0: Runway 16 left clear via swamp golf arrival Air Beach 568.
1: ASO 705 turn right heading 240 descend and maintain 6000.
2: Right heading 240 descending 6000 ASO 705.

0: Tokyo, Tokyo Nippon, 1 to the main, I think, Spiderable 230, 10, 3, Spiderable 150, by the sports message.
1: All Nippon 179 Tokyo Approach, Expect Iris Yankee, Runway 16 Left Approach, Clear via Supok, Golf Arrival.
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0: Air Peach 568, fly heading 1900, Vector's final approach course, maintain 11000.
2: Fly heading 1900, maintain 11000, Air Peach 568.
0: Orange Liner 440, descend and maintain 6000.
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0: Orange Liner 102 negative, maintain flight level 150.
3: Okay, thank you, 150, Orange Liner 102.
0: Orange Liner 440, descend and maintain 3000.
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0: Elk Hill at 35 and 200, standing by about 865 or 240 from 250 line. And let's get home and keep going to the
1: Mark 200, Tokyo approach, expect Iris Yankee, runway 16, left approach, cleared by a route as golf arrival.
0: Okay, Iris, runway 16, runway 16, and we have golf arrival, Mark 200.
1: Mark 200, runway 16, Lima.
0: Runway 16, Lima, Mark 200.
1: Orange liner 440, turn left heading 280.
2: Left heading 280, orange liner 440.
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1: Orange Liner 102, we clear direct to Vixen, descend runway 11000.
2: Okay, direct Vixen 11000, Orange Liner 102.
1: Smart Cat 200, we clear direct to Venus, descend runway 10, flight level 200.
0: Sorry, Venus, descend flight level 200, Smart Cat 200.
1: Orange Liner 440, turn left heading 240, descend and maintain 1800.
2: Descending 240, descending 1800, Orange Liner 440.
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0: FH568 and is heading 240, descend and maintain 1800.
1: Descend 1800, total sailing heading.
0: Heading 240.
1: Engine heading 240, descend 1800, FH568.
0: Orange Liner 102, descend and maintain 6000.
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0: Airbeach 568, and left heading 220.
1: Start heading 220, Airbeach 568.
0: Orange Liner 102, turn right heading 240.
2: Right heading 240, Orange Liner 102.
0: Airbeach 568, 4 miles from body, turn left heading 190, clear fire Yankee, runway 16 left approach.
1: Turn heading 190, clear fire Yankee, runway 16 left approach, Airbeach 568.
4: Tokyo approach, Korea Neo 21290 approaching, swap. Information Lima, flight level 150.
0: Korea Neo 21290, Tokyo approach, runway 16 left, clear to be a swamp, golf arrival.
4: Runway 16 left, clear to swamp, golf arrival, Korea Neo 21290.
0: Korea Neo 21290, descend and maintain 11000.
4: Descend and maintain 11000, Korea Neo 21290.
0: Orange Liner 102, descend and maintain 3000.
2: Descend 3000, Orange Liner 102.
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1: Airbeach heading 200, clear fire Yankee, 16 left approach, Airbeach 568.
0: Thank you. Korea Air 2129, we clear direct to Vixen. Airbeach
5: 1729,
0: for FedEx 169, Tokyo approach. Korea Air 2129, we clear direct to Vixen.
4: We clear direct to Vixen, Korea Air 2129.
0: FedEx 169, expect Iris Yankee, runway 16 left approach, cleared via swoop of golf arrival.
5: Swoop of golf arrival, 16 left Yankee, ILS, FedEx.
0: Airbeach 568, contact Narita Tower, 1 white decimal 35, thank you.
1: 1 white 35, Airbeach 568, thank you.
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1: Orange Liner 102, turn left, heading 190, clear for ILS Yankee, runway 16, left approach.
0: Left heading 190 for the curve for ILS 16, Yankee 16, Rima approach, Orange Liner 102.
1: Orange 179, distance maintain 3000.
3: Distance maintain 3000, tolerance for 179.
1: 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EVA 138, distance maintain 1000.
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2: Nice approach, Korea Neo 2129.
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2: Okay, I heard 8000 and what else for FedEx 169?
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1: 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Distro Maintain 9000, Korean Air
0: 2129. Wildcat 200, traffic 11 o'clock, 12 miles, southeastbound 9000, Boeing 737.
3: Okay, I'll talk to you.
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1: Left heading 270, Distro Maintain 1800, Connect 4179.
4: Tokyo approach, good morning, Hainan 439, maintaining flight level 150, we have kilo.
0: Good morning, Hainan 439, Tokyo approach, runway 16, left, Hirabaya, Swamp Golf, arrival.
4: Exact, I was runway 16, left, Swamp Golf, arrival, Hainan 439.
0: Only 4179, turn left heading 240.
1: Turn left heading 240, only 4179.

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0: Only 4179 turn left heading 190 clear for ILS Yankee runway 16 left approach.
2: Turn left heading 190 clear ILS Yankee runway 16 left approach, turn up 179.
0: Wildcat 200 fly heading 010 vector 2 final approach course, maintain 10000.
3: 10000 fly heading 010, Wildcat 200.

0: Korean Air 2129, fly heading 270, vector 2 final approach course, maintain 6 over.
1: Left turn, right turn heading 270, vector 2 final approach course, maintain 6000, Korean Air 2129.
0: Oricon 179, contact 成り方は 118.35.
2: 1135 on 4179.

0: FedEx 169 fly heading 290 vector to final approach course, decrement 6000.
1: Zero for the final approach course, down 6000, FedEx 1.
2: Tokyo Bravo, EVA 108, confirm speed restriction at Kobe.
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2: Cancel all restrictions, EVA 108.
0: Wildcat 200, turn left heading 340, decrement 6000. Wildcat 200, turn left heading 340, decrement 6000.
3: Roger, contact 200, request heading 030 for longer final.
0: Wildcat 200, Roger, fly heading 030.
3: Heading 030, contact 200, thank you.
0: FedEx 169, now revised to maintain 10,000.
1: Maintain 10,000, FedEx 169 now.
0: Wildcat 200, this time maintain 6,000 without delay.
3: Descend 6,000, no delay, Tomcat 6, question 200, Roger.
0: Korean Air 2129, now this time maintain 3,000.
4: Descend maintain 3,000, Korean Air 2129.
0: Wildcat 200, confirm you need a longer final?
3: Infrared socket 200, or just maintain 030 for another 10
0: mile. That copies. EVA 108, turn left heading 340.
2: Left heading 340, EVA 108.
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1: Stelling 1 8 0 clear, IRS Yankee Ronay, 1 6 left approach, 219 219.

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1: Okay, that's one. Yeah, 200, left heading is 340.
0: Left turn is 340, one second, 200.
1: Eva 108, left heading is 330.
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1: 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Select 169, now turn right heading 340.
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0: D110, turn left heading 310, descend 4000.
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0: Marga 200, turn left heading 310.
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1: Order 190 knots, correct, 169.
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2: T190, heading 300, contact 200.

0: 9439, fly heading 190 draw, make a 2-5 approach course, decline maintain 6000.
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0: Connecticut 300, confirm, descend on maintain 5,000.
1: Descend on 5,000, so I can't do those.
0: FedEx 169, outbound, left heading 320.
2: Left turn 320, FedEx 169.
0: Hainan 439, outbound, right heading 230.
3: Right heading 230, Hainan 439.
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0: Under 41808 Tokyo approach, expect ILS Yankee runway 16 right approach, cleared by your route as golf arrival.
3: Expect ILS Yankee runway 16 right approach, cleared by your route as golf arrival 41808.
0: EVA 108, understanding 270, descending 1800.
4: Heading 270, descending 1800, EVA 108.
0: FedEx 169, understanding 300.
1: Left turn 300, FedEx 169.
0: Smartcat 200, understanding 260, descending 3000.
2: Heading 260, descending 3000, Smartcat 200.
0: China 439, right heading 270.
5: Turn right heading 270, Hainan 439.
0: 40.508, Recreant Direct Venus, Descent
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1: Swanaka 200, contact Narita Tower, 118, decimal 35.
3: 118, 35, head 200, thank you.
4: Tokyo approach, good morning, airspeed 352, passing 252, descending 240 by Mama's information, Mike.
1: Good morning, APC 352, Tokyo approach, runway 16 left, cleared by Lutas Golf Arrival.
4: Runway 16 left, cleared by Lutas Golf Arrival, APC 352.
1: FedEx 169, descendant 1800.
0: Descendant 1800, FedEx 169.
1: China 439, left heading 270.
2: Left heading 270, Hanan 439.
1: APC 570, clear direct Casio, Disarmament 1000.
2: Say again, waypoint.
1: APC 570, clear direct Casio.
2: Casio, thank you. APC 570, maintain 5150.
1: Maintain 1000.
2: 1000, thank you.
1: FedEx 169, at RF sharing 1900, clear for ILS Yankee, runway 16 left approach.
0: Okay, left turn 190, clear for the ILS Yankee. 16 left, FedEx 169.
1: FedEx question, HINA 439, turn left heading 250. HINA 439, turn left heading 250.
2: Left heading 250, Hanan 439.
1: APG 352, cleared direct to Venus, Disarmament 5150.
4: Direct to Venus, descent level 150, RPG 352.
1: ASR 701, Disarmament 9000.
2: Descent 9000, ASR 701.
1: FedEx 169, contact Narita Tower, 118, decimal
0: 35. Switching 1835, FedEx 169, good day.
1: Good day.

0: Tokyo approach, good morning, China Southern 623, descending to flight level 150, score 3207, information bank received.
1: Good morning, China Southern 63, Tokyo approach, runway 16 left, cleared by swamp, golf arrival.
0: Runway 16 left, via swamp, golf arrival, China Southern 623.
1: China 439, turn standing 230, descendment 1800.
2: Landing 230, descendment 1800, Hainan 439.
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1: China 439, turn left heading 190, clear for ILS Yankee, runway 16 left approach.
2: Leveling 190, clear ILS Yankee, 16 left approach, China 439.
1: APG 570, descent 9000.
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1: 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Confirm with report, Charlie
0: 623. Director Casio.
1: 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Distanamente 11,000, Charlie
0: 623. ESR 701, fly heading 2800, vector designer approach course. 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
0: fly heading 350 back to final approach course, maintain 10,000.
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0: 8757 drop down, heading 28 on drop, vector to final approach course, maintain 6000.
1: Heading 280, 6000, 8570.
0: Orange line 612 traffic 12 o'clock 5 miles crossing left light at 9000 Boeing 737.
2: Orange line 612.

0: Turn left heading 220, descend 1800 feet, China Southern
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0: Only point 508, turn left heading 280, descend maintain 5000.
2: Turn left heading 280, descend maintain 5000, only point 508.
0: Orange line 612, turn left heading 320.
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0: Only point 508, descend maintain 4000.
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0: Karataya 502 Tokyo approach, runway 16 left, clear by a swamp, golf arrival.
2: Runway 16 left and clear swamp, golf arrival, Frontier 501.
0: APC 352, contact Tokyo radar 120, decimal 2.
3: 120 decimal to LPH 352, good day.
0: Good day. Orange Liner 612, contact Narita Tower 118 decimal 35.

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1: Okay, approach mine at 280, compatible 2.0 by Mama at November.
0: Mantia 280, Tokyo approach runway 16 left, cleared via Ruta, golf arrival, Lissana no maintain fireball 150.
1: Runway 17, Ruta 2, Ruta 4, Golfo, final 150.
2: Tokyo approach,
0: Yankee runway 16 left, expect RS Yankee runway 16 left approach, clear to be a Swan to Golf Arrival, maintain fireball 150. Expect runway 16 left, drop Golf Arrival, maintain fireball 150. Expect runway 16 left, drop Golf Arrival, maintain fireball 150. Expect runway 16 left, drop Golf Arrival, maintain fireball 150. Expect runway 16 left, drop Golf Arrival, maintain fireball 150. Expect runway 16 left, drop Golf Arrival, maintain fireball 150. Expect runway 16 left, drop Golf Arrival, maintain fireball 150. Expect runway 16 left, drop Golf Arrival, maintain fireball 150. Expect runway 16 left, drop Golf Arrival, maintain fireball 150. Expect runway 16 left, drop Golf Arrival, maintain fireball 150. Expect runway 16 left, drop Golf Arrival, maintain fireball 150. Expect runway 16 left, drop Golf Arrival, maintain fireball 150. Expect runway
2: Blue 5054, good morning, descending Mammoth level 240.
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0: 75054, expect RS Yankee, runway 16 left approach, cleared via Ruta, Gold Star arrival, descend on maintain, Salvo 150.
2: Second arrival, Cebu 5054.
0: 75054, expect RS Yankee, runway 16 left approach, cleared via Ruta, Gold Star arrival, descend on maintain, Salvo 150.
3: Good afternoon, Tokyo. Wexford Global 5870 heavies leaving 190 for Lexbo at 150 November.
0: Western Globe 5870 Tokyo approach, runway 16 left, expect RS Yankee, runway 16 left approach, cleared via Suffolk Golf arrival.
3: Alright, Suffolk Golf arrival for ILS. 16, Yankee 16 left. Any chance we can request 16 right for landing?
0: Western Global 5870, standby. Engineer 1379, contact Tokyo radar 120.2.
2: 120.2, good day, John 1279.
0: 75054, expect RS Yankee, runway 16 left approach.
3: Box.
0: 75054, expect RS Yankee, runway 16 left approach.
4: Expect ILS approach, 16 left Yankee, and confirm arrival is Ruta Gold.
0: 75054 farm, clear via Ruta, Gold Star arrival, descend on maintain, Salvo 150.
4: Ruta Gold and descend 150, ILS 16 left Yankee, Cebu 5054.
0: Cesar 1175, re-cleared direct Big Sten, descent reach 11,000 by Big Sten.
5: Re-cleared direct Big Sten, cross Big Sten 1,000, TJ 1,075.
0: Western Global 5870, do you have any reason for runway 16 right?
3: No performance reason, we're just asking.
0: Western Global 5870, you're running runway 16 left, expect RS Yankee, runway 16 left, stop route.
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7: Tokyo Approach, Oregon 1C1184, descending level 240 by Mamas, information November.
0: Eva, my support, Tokyo Approach, runway 16, clear via Ruta, Golf Arrival, Dissonant Maintain, Fireball 150.
7: Descending maintain level 150 via Ruta, Golf Arrival, Eva 184, due to heavyweight request 16 right, though approach is possible, Eva 184.
0: Eva 184 radar, reverse runway 16 right, expect RS Yankee, runway 16 right approach.
7: Runway 16 right, Yankee approach, Eva 184.
0: Orange Liner 4 right, contact Tokyo radar, 120.2.
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0: 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Parallel ILS Approach, Runway 16 Left and Right Time Progress.

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4: Approach good morning, orange line 104, descent flight level 150, formation November.
0: Dynasty 104 Tokyo approach, report altitude.
4: This is orange line 104, descent flight level 150, passing flight level 214.
0: Orange line 104, radar runway 16 left, expect RF Yankee, runway 16 left approach, clear via Swamp, Golf arrival. Descent reach cargo 150 by bridge.
4: Copy the clear to Narita ILS Yankee 16 left and star swarm golf arrival by Jimin and descend 150 by Kuni. Orange line 104.
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0: JJ 1175, Roger, now turn right heading 190, maintain 210 knots.
1: Right turn heading 190, maintain speed 210 knots, JJ 1175.

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0: turn right heading 230, contact Tokyo radar 120.2.
2: Right heading 230, Tokyo radar 120.2, JJ 107, Sanara.
0: Sanara. Western Global 5870, descend and maintain 9000.
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0: 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Western Global 5870, descend and maintain 6000.
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0: Western Global 5870, contact Tokyo radar 120.2.
1: 120.2, West Global 5870, good day.
0: Eva White 4, descend and maintain 13000.
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5: Tokyo Bridge, good morning, TV 251, passing 7151, to flight level 150 by Kurip, direct Kurip, we have November.
0: TV 251, Tokyo Approach, runway 16 left, clear via Swamp, Golf Arrival, maintain flight level 150.
5: Runway 16 left, clear by Swamp, Golf Arrival, maintain level 150, TV 251.
1: Eva 184, any restriction over Copen?
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2: Approach Cebu 5054, approaching Copan, request to maintain 220 knots.
0: Cebu 5054, cancel Copan speed restriction.
2: Cancel speed restriction, Cebu 5054.
0: Cebu 5054, report present speed.
2: Cebu 5054, we are now decelerating to 220 knots.
0: Cebu 5054, Raja. Mantua 280, contact Tokyo radar 120.2.
1: Tokyo radar 1202, Mark 20, good day.
0: Orange liner 104, fly heading 160, vector 2, final approach course, descend maintain 9000.
3: Heading 160, vector for final approach, and descend maintain 9000, orange liner 104.
0: Seaway 251, descend and maintain 11,000.
4: Descend maintain 11,000, Seaway 251.
0: Seaway 5054, fly heading 340, vector 2, final approach course, descend and maintain 6,000.
2: Heading 340, vector 4, ILS runway 16, and 6,000, Seaway 5054.
0: Seaway 184, descend and maintain 12,000.
5: Descend 12,000, UI 184.

0: 7505 maintain 220 knots.
1: Maintain level 220 knots, Cebu 5054.
0: Station calling, confirm Foxtrot Hotel Lima Yankee Sierra.
2: I confirm Foxtrot Lima Yankee Sierra this morning. Maintain level 240.
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2: Foxtrot
0: Yankee Sierra Radar, runway 16 left, expect IRS Yankee, runway 16 left approach. Foxtrot Yankee Sierra, then clear via Rutas, Golf Arrival, Sierra Maintain Arrival, 150. Foxtrot Yankee Sierra, confirm clear via Rutas, Golf Arrival.
2: Rutas, speed Golf, you can come.
0: Foxtrot Yankee Sierra, negative just Golf, clear via Rutas, Golf Arrival.
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0: 7505, turn left heading 320.
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1: Tokyo Radar 120, decimal 2, good day, Cebu 5054.
0: Orange Liner 104, turn right heading 210, descent maintain 6,000.
3: Right heading 210, descent maintain 6,000, Orange Liner 104.
0: Eva White 4, fly heading 330, vector 2, final approach course.
1: Heading 230, EVA 184, request minimum clean speed 232.
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0: 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Chinook 91, descent maintain 6,000.
4: 6,000 feet, Chinook 91.
0: And Chinook 91, report present speed.
4: Present speed 210, Chinook 91.
0: Chinook 91, Raja, maintain 210 knots.
4: Maintain 210, Chinook 91.

0: Eva White Four Town left heading 310.
1: Left all heading 310, Eva 184.
0: Eva 25 on descend and maintain 9000.
2: Descend and maintain 9000 for T-way 251, confirm.
0: T-way 251, affirm.
2: Descend 9000, T-way 251.
0: Eva White 4, descend and maintain 9000.
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1: Heading 350, vector to final approach course.
0: Orange liner 104, turn right heading 240.
2: Right heading 240, orange liner 104.
0: Chinook 901, turn left heading 320.
1: Heading 320.
0: Diva correction, orange liner 104, turn right heading 290, contact Tokyo radar 120.102.
2: Copy, right heading 290, radar 120.2, orange liner 104, good day.
0: Diva mark 4, contact Tokyo radar 120.2.
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1: 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Tokyo Approach CQ 8243, intent call number 1505, pre-pressing call number 1663, November.
0: T-way 243, Tokyo Approach, runway 16 left, cleared via Swamp, Golf Arrival, maintain cargo 150.
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1: Orange Liner 602, contact Tokyo Radar 120.2.
0: 120.2, Orange Liner 602.
3: Tokyo Approach, get the afternoon. Skywalker 800 Heavy, direct to Mama Street, Bonneville 240, information November.
1: Skywalker 800, Tokyo Approach, runway 16 left. Expect Iris Yankee, runway 16 left approach. Clear via Rutas, Golf Arrival. Descent reach Bonneville 240, by Mama.
3: Roger, clear Rutas, Golf Arrival, and expect runway 16 left. Zulu Yankee approach.
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1: Reducing 210 knots, Foxtrot Lima in case row.
0: Korean Air 703, fly heading 190, vector 2, final approach course. Visual maintain 9000.
2: Heading 190, descend 9000, continue as 703.
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0: sir. Thank you.
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1: Shooter 1153, Tokyo approach runway 16 left, clear via Swamp, Golf Arrival, Meeting Harbor 150.
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1: Orange Liner 500 Tokyo Approach runway 16 left cleared via Reuters Golf Arrival meeting flight about 240
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0: 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Descend and maintain 6000.
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0: 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Descend and maintain flight level 150.
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1: Left turn 8330, Skywalker 800. Approach time is 100, pitch table 26, minus, and you stand by the football 0, my mama, it will make it November.
0: Dynasty 100, 到底

0: 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Descend to maintain flight level 150.
1: 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Runway 16 left, Rutas golf, frequency 100.
0: CP21, descend to maintain 9000.
2: Tokyo approach, schedule 1103, direct grid, maintaining flight level 150, information Oscar.
0: CJR 1103, Tokyo approach, runway 16 left, cleared by S1, golf arrival, maintain flight level 150.
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1: 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Cleared by a swamp, golf arrivals. Maintain flight level 150.
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1: Cargo Lexi Italia 9263, expect IRS Yankee, runway 16 left approach.
0: Copy, 9263.
1: Cargo Lexi Italia 9263, lead back, expect IRS Yankee, runway 16 left approach.
0: Roger, expecting Yankee for 16 left approach. Yankee for the right, good performance.
1: Cargo Lexi Italia 9263, confirm your request, 16 right, for performance.
0: Later.
1: Cargo Lexi Italia 9263, Raja, runway 16 right, expect IRS Yankee, runway 16 right approach, cleared by a swamp golf arrival.
0: Swamp golf arrival, IRS Yankee, 16 right, Cargo Lexi Italia 9263.
1: Cargo Lexi Italia 9263, cleared by a swamp golf arrival, descend maintain 11,000.
0: Swamp golf arrival, descend maintain 110, Cargo Lexi Italia 9263.
1: JJR 1153, turn right heading 200.
2: Right turn 200, 201153.
1: JJR 1103, fly heading 160, vector to final approach course, descend maintain 900.
2: Fly heading 160, descend 900, JJR 1103.
1: JJR 1103, reduce speed to 230 knots.
2: Reducing speed to 230 knots, JJR 1103.
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1: JJR 1153, turn right heading 230, maintain speed 210 knots.
2: Right turn 230, speed 210, JJR 1153.
4: Copy approach, good afternoon, turn 8309, descent
1: route, fly level 240 with information on time. China Southern 8309, approach, runway 16 left, cleared by a route as golf arrival, descend maintain flight level 150.
4: Runway 16 left,
1: Lutas
4: golf arrival, descend
1: high
4: level 150,
1: 2008. All station Tokyo approach, altitude 29, 88, information Oscar, and parallel IRS approaches to runway 16 left and right in progress. JJR 1153, descend maintain 6000.
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1: JJR 1153, turn right heading 270, contact Tokyo radar 120.2.
2: Right turn 270-1202, JJR 1153, お疲れ様です。
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5: Okay, approach, good morning, LR091, 5715, is information of
1: the LR091, Tokyo approach, runway 16 left, cleared by a swamp, golf arrival, maintain flight level 150.
5: Maintain flight level 150, cleared by a swamp in November to runway 16 left, LR091.
1: LR091, that is golf, cleared by a swamp, golf arrival.
5: Please say again the arrival for LR091.
1: LR091, cleared by a swamp, golf arrival. LR091, confirm cleared by a swamp, golf arrival.
5: Please say this the last after swamp for
1: LR091. LR091, swamp, golf arrival.
5: Copy, swamp, golf, arrival,
1: LR091. JJR 1103, turn right heading 270, descend maintain 6000.
2: Left, right turn heading 270, descend 6000, JJR 1103.
1: Cargo Lexi Italia 9263, fly heading 210, vector to final approach course, descend maintain 10,000.
2: Heading 210 and descent 10,000 for cars 9263.
1: LR091, descend maintain 110.
5: Descend maintain 110, that's another one. Descending to 1-1000 feet, just confirm QNX 2988.
1: LR091, AFARM. Orange Liner 500, fly heading 340, vector to final approach course, maintain 10,000.
6: Heading 340, maintain 10,000, Orange Liner 500.
1: Orange Liner 500 and traffic 9 to 10 o'clock, 8 miles eastbound, leaving 8,300, climbing to 9,000, going 787.
6: Again, traffic Orange Liner 500.
1: Good job. Cargo Luxe Italia 9263, reduce speed to 230 knots, descend and maintain 9,000.
2: Speed 230 knots, descend and maintain 9,000 feet, Cargo Luxe Italia 9263.
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2: Roger, heading 250, 120, decimal 2, Cargo Italia 9267, go away.
1: Bye-bye.
5: Good morning, Italian 800, heavy passing 161, descent to flight level 1050.
1: Elliot 800, Tokyo approach, good morning. Expect Iris Yankee, runway 16 left approach, cleared by a swamp, golf arrival, maintain flight level 150.
5: Starmite, Italian 800, Roger, Elliot, Iris approach runway 16 left. Yes, by swamp golf arrival, it had 800, descent to flight level 150.
1: China is now 523, Tokyo approach, expect Iris Yankee, runway 16 left approach, cleared by a UTAS golf arrival, descend maintain flight level 150. Orange Liner 500, descend maintain 6000, contact Tokyo Radar 120.2.
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1: Dynasty 100, fly heading 340, vector to final approach course, maintain 100,000.
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1: China Eastern 523, re-clear direct Venus. Dynasty 100, contact Tokyo Radar 120.2.
4: Tokyo 1202, Dynasty 100,
1: Gray. LR091, descend maintain 9,000, contact Tokyo Radar 120.2.
5: Descend maintain 9,000 feet, contact Tokyo Radar 120.2, LR091, thank you, bye bye.
1: Gray.
4: Clear approach, 10,839, confirm use runway 16 left, Yankee IRS approach.
1: China Southern 8309, AFARM, expect direct Yankee runway 16 left approach.
4: 16 left, IRS Yankee approach, 10,839.
2: Tokyo approach, Daniel 55, leaving flight 191, descending flight 1050, information Oscar.
1: Japan Air 55, Tokyo approach, runway 16 left, cleared by Air Supok Golf arrival, descend to reach flight level 150 by Respo.
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1: ADAT 800, descend Viastar to 9000.
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1: 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China Southern 8309, traffic 7 o'clock, 2 miles southeast bound, 9000, airbus 320.
5: Copy traffic, China Southern 8309.
1: China Eastern 523, Liquidia direct to Kopen. ADAT 800, just confirm runway 16 left, expect Iris Yankee, runway 16 left approach.
5: Confirm, let's approach runway 16 left Yankee, it's ADAT 800.
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3: Talk, good morning, Mongolia 501. Descent to 150.
1: Mongolia 501, torch approach. Expect Iris Yankee, runway 16 left approach. Clear by yes, swamp, golf arrival. Maintain flight level 150.
3: Maintain 150, swamp, golf arrival, and runway 16 Yankee arrival. 16 left Yankee arrival, Mongolia 501.
1: Mongolia 501, expect Iris Yankee, runway 16 left approach.
3: Expect
1: 16 left, Yankee arrival, Mongolia 501. EVA 198, descent to reach 10,000 by Copen. 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
1: Queen Air 73, descent maintain 6,000.
0: Descent 6,000. How about speed, Queen 73?
1: Queen 73, report present speed.
0: 250, Queen 73.
1: Queen 73, Raja, maintain present speed.
0: Maintain present, Queen 73.

0: Philippine 428, fly heading 010, Victor to final approach course, descend maintain 10,000.
1: Fly heading 010 and descend 10,000, Philippine 428.
2: Approach runway 640, leaving 2774, Bravo 240 by Tama Formation Papa.
0: Orange Liner 640, Tokyo approach, runway 16 left, cleared by a route of golf arrival, descend maintain flight level 150.
2: RS-Yankee-16-Left, clear via Lutas Golf Arrival, maintain level 150, Orange Anna 640.
0: Mongolia Air 501, descend maintain 11,000, reduce speed to 250 knots.
3: Speed 250, descend to 110, Mongolia. Mongolia 501.

0: Yeah, 73, did you see the 23 general?
1: Three, Kelvin, yeah, 73.
0: Philippine 428, did you see the 23 general?
2: Did you see 230 knots, Philippine 428?
0: Diva 198, fly heading 010 vector to final approach course, did you see 225 general?
3: Heading 010, speed 250, Diva 198.
0: Orange liner 640, be clear direct to Venus.
4: Direct to Venus, orange liner 640.

0: Bring at 73, turn left heading 290.
1: Left heading 290, bring at 73.
0: Philippine 428, turn left heading 330.
2: Turn left heading 330, Philippine 428.
3: Approach EVA 198.
0: EVA 198, go ahead.
3: EVA 198, due to the MEL, we need to maintain 230 knots on to intercepting final.
0: EVA 198, please tell me, until where do you need speed 230?
3: Until radar vector to final, then we need to intercepting final, then we need to maintain 230 knots until intercepting final, EVA 198.
0: EVA 198, to Roger.

0: 8198, request reason for, request reason for, you cannot resist speed until, intercept localizer.
1: 8198, we have an MEL which we have to stay away from the icing condition which requires the total air temperature above 10 degrees Celsius. 8198,
0: Roger, somebody. We are 73, contact Tokyo radar 120-02.
2: 1202, Nishiman 35.
0: Great. EVA 1998, can you reduce speed if we accept further radar vector about 1 minute?
1: EVA 1998, we can expect further radar vector, but would like to maintain present speed until we are on our way to final approach course and unless we can clear off the clouds.
0: EVA 1998, Roger. EVA 1998, descend and maintain 6,000.
1: Descend 6,000, EVA 1998.
0: Orange Liner 640, Re-clear Direct Boost, descend and maintain 10,000.
3: Re-clear Direct Boost, descend 10,000, Orange Liner 640.

0: 8199 to your approach.
1: 8199, go ahead.
0: 8199, confirm, you are not need to answer, I think.
1: Nick, just, the FPL require us to stay avoid icing condition, and we will be treading the clouds right now. Therefore, we need to maintain the speed to ensure that we are not entering icing conditions.
0: 8199, Roger. So, China accepts the left down to about China accepts the sun, or do you need present heading to avoid clouds?
1: We cannot avoid clouds, so we will be going past cloud, but we can accept left turn now. 8199.
0: 8198, Roger. Philippine 428, reduce speed to 1900 knots, turn left heading 310.
2: Reduce speed 1900 knots and heading 310, Philippine 428.
0: Philippine 428, and contact Tokyo radar 120.2.
2: And contact radar 120.2, Philippine 428.
0: 8198, just confirm you still need keep heading 350, another 3 minutes.
1: Negative, 8198, we can accept the left headings.
0: 8199, Roger. Turn left heading 330.
1: Left heading 330, 8199.
0: Mongolia 501, fly heading 250 vector to final approach course, descend maintain 6000.
3: Heading 250, descend 6000, Mongolia 501.

0: Ava 199 request further descent.
1: Ava 199 to Roger, descend to me. Descend to me 10,000.
0: Descend 4,000, Ava 199.

0: If at 1 and 8 we are clear of the clouds, we can accept the normal speed.
1: EVA 1998, Russia. EVA 1998, reduce speed to 210 knots.
0: Speed to 10, EVA 1998.
1: Mongolian 501, turn right heading to 990.
2: Heading to 990, Mongolian. 501.
1: Orange China 640, fly heading 350, vector 2, final approach course, maintain 10,000.
2: Heading 350, maintain 10,000, Orange China 640.
1: EVA 1998, turn left heading to 990, reduce speed to 1900 knots.
0: Left heading to 90, speed 190, EVA
1: 1998. EVA 1998, contact Tokyo radar 120.2.
0: 1202, EVA 1998, good day.
1: Good day.
3: Tokyo approach, good morning, 715, descend to level 240, and have information. November, repair runway 16 right, you perform it.
1: Xiamen 815, Tokyo approach, Roger, runway 16 right, expect Iris Yankee, runway 16 right approach. QAVL route as Golf arrival. Xiamen
3: 815, confirm route as Golf arrival.
1: Xiamen 815, Alpha route as Golf arrival. Expect Iris Yankee, runway 16 right, Romeo approach.
3: Route as Golf arrival, runway 16 right, Iris Yankee.
1: Mongolia 501, contact Tokyo radar 120.2.
2: 1202, Mongolia 501, Sinra.
1: Stay. Xiamen 815, require direct to Venus, instrument 10, flight level 150. Instrument
3: level 150, I will direct to Venus. Victor, Echo, November uniform, here on the
1: map. Orange China 640, turn left heading 340, descend 6000.
2: Left 340, descend 6000, Orange China 640.
3: Xiamen 815, just confirm, descend flight level 150.
1: Xiamen 815, affirm, request direct to Venus, descend 10, flight level 150.
3: Descent flight level 150 and direct to Venus, Xiamen 815, thank you.
4: Tokyo approach, parallel 503, Stephen, Kulip. Descent flight level 150, body Kulip, information, Papa.
1: Parallel 503, Tokyo approach, runway 16 left, clear ABS, Zamp, Golf, arrival, cross Guri, pass flight level 150.
4: Iris Yankee, 16 left approach, and expect 16 left, and some call for arrival, cross grip, flight level 150, flight level 503.

0: Damien at one five redirect to Copan, cancel Copan all restrictions.
1: 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7, 7, 7, 7,

0: Tokyo Approach, Xiamen 809, descending flight level 240, direct to Mama, information Papa.
1: Xiamen 809, Tokyo Approach, runway 16 left, clear via Rutas Golf, arrival, maintain flight level 240.
0: Xiamen 809, require runway 16 right, this is confirmation.
1: Damian S09, Russia, runway 16 right, expect Aris Yankee, runway 16 right approach, clear via Rutas Golf arrival.
0: Clear Rutas Golf arrival, expect Aris Yankee, runway 16 right, Damian S09.
1: Bataya 503, distance maintain 11,000.
2: System 11,000, Bataya 503.
1: Damian 815, distance maintain 11,000.
0: It's 11,000 feet number 8.5.

0: Damia, Ezra 9 Ali, clear direct to Venus, Ezra maintain flight level 150.
1: Descend to flight level 150, clear direct to Venus, Damia, Ezra 9.
0: Range 9, 640, turn left heading 310, Ezra maintain 3000.
2: Ezra 310, descend 3000, original 640.
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0: Orange China 640, turn left heading 240.
3: Left 240, 640.
0: Terminal S15, right heading 360, vector 2, final approach course, distro maintain 10,000.
2: Distro 10,000, turn left heading 360, Terminal 815.

0: Runway 9640, format from body turn left heading 1900, head for this Yankee runway 16 left approach.
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0: Bataya 503, turn right heading 270.
2: Right turn heading 270, Bataya 503.
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0: APH 572, Tokyo approach, runway 16 left clear via swamp golf arrival, cross Guri Pass flight level 150.
5: Runway 16 left via swamp golf arrival, cross Guri Pass flight level 150, APH 572.
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0: Cafe 566. Damia, S15, left heading 330.
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0: Bata 503, turn left heading 250.
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0: Airpeach 572, flight heading 190, vector 2, final approach course, this is maintain 11000.
2: Flight heading 190, descend 11000, Airpeach 572.
0: Altair 503, contact Narita Tower, one by Decima 35.
3: 1835, Paratio 503.

0: Tokyo Tokyo Tower 314 passing flight level 2799 by my mark information kilo.
1: Tower 314 Tokyo approach runway 16 left clear via Suva collection route as golf arrival maintain flight level 24 throw.
0: Runway 16 left route as golf arrival and maintain flight level 24 Tokyo 314.
1: Tamiya 815 for short cut increase rate of descent. Tamiya 809 and fly heading 350 vector 2 final approach course maintain 13000.
2: Left turn heading 350, check in all 2 shaman 809.
1: Tamiya 809 and maintain 13000.
2: Maintain 13000, left turn 350, shaman 809.
1: Airpage 572, turn right heading 200.
3: Flight heading 200, airpage 572.
1: Tower 314, re-clear direct to Venus, instrument 10 flight level 150.
0: QME Venus, example
1: 150, Tower 14. All station Tokyo approach, parallel iris approach, runway 16 left and right in progress. Tamiya 815, turn left heading 270.
2: Turn left heading 270, coming to 815.
1: Tamiya S09, turn left heading 340, descend maintain 12000.
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1: Senaga heading 190, clear, RS Yankee, approach runway 16, right, number 815.
0: Cafe 526, descend maintain 6000.
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0: 下面 S09 reduce speed to 230 knots.
1: Reduce speed 230 knots. 下面 A09.
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2: Left heading 340, Cafe 526.
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3: Tokyo approach, good afternoon, Philippines 434, information, Quebec descending 240.
0: Beeping 434, Tokyo approach, runway 16 left, clear via Rutas Golf arrival, maintain flight level 2, 4 throttle.
3: For runway 16 left, and confirm Rutas Golf arrival, stay 240.
0: Beeping 434, affirm.
3: Stay 240, Rutas Golf, thank you Philippines 434.
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0: Kapow 7 4 8 0 0 3 1 4 0 0 4 0 0 4 0 0 4 0 0 4 0 0 4 0 0 4 0 0 4 0 0 4 0 0 4 0 0 4 0 0 4 0 0 4 0 0 4 0 0 4 0 0 4 0 0 4 0 0 4 0 0 4 0 0 4 0 0 4 0 0 4 0 0 4 0 0 4 0 0 4 0 0 4 0 0 4 0 0 4 0 0 4 0 0 4 0 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Otro.
1: Runway 16 left, clear route of 450, maintain control 240 and 4920.
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0: GP15, Russia, right heading 300, vector 2, final approach course, maintain 6000.
2: Right heading 300, maintain 6000, GP15, thank you.
0: GP15, revised descent maintain 9000, clear, report clear weather.
2: Okay, descent 9000 and report clear weather, GP15.

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0: GP15, Roger, turn left 13270, instrument and 6000.
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5: Tokyo United 7 would be 15000 at over.
0: United 7, Tokyo approach, information, Quebec, runway 16 left, clear via Supok Golf arrival.
5: Okay, we'll dial
0: that ILS 16
5: left, approach, United
0: 7. United 7, verify clear via Supok Golf arrival.
5: Supok Golf arrival.
0: United 7, the Sonobia start to 8,000. United 7, verify the Sonobia start to 8,000. GP15, turn right heading to 90.
4: Turn right to 90, GP15.
0: Orange China 128, Tokyo approach, runway 16 left, clear via Swamp Golf arrival, cross Guri Pass flight level 150.
5: Runway 16 left, clear via Swamp Golf arrival, cross Guri Pass flight level 150.

0: Alpha 314, fly heading 350, vector 2, final approach code, descent maintenance 6000.
1: Heading 350, descent 6000, Alpha 314.
2: Tokyo Frontier, Japan 802, leaving flyway 271, descending flyway 240 by Mamas, we have a Quebec.
0: Yes, 802, Tokyo approach, runway 16 left, QAVL route as Golf, arrival, descent maintenance, flight available 180.
2: Runway 16 left, we have route as Golf, arrival, descent to flyway 180, Japan 802.
0: Saoka 314, contact Tokyo radar 120.2.
1: 1202, Saoka 314.
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4: For United 7, we have a build-up dead ahead, it would help us if we could go direct to Regsa for United 7.
0: United 7, Raja, Recra direct to Regsa, descend via start to 8000.
4: Okay, descend to 8000 for direct Regsa, United 7.
0: Air China 9029, Tokyo radar, Raja. Orange China 128, descend via star to 9000.
5: Descend via star to 9000, Orange China 132.
0: Air China 9029, Tokyo approach, runway 16 left, QAVL route as Golf, arrival, descend maintain, flight level 180.
5: Runway 16 left, route as Golf, arrival, descend flight level 180.
0: Philippine 434, fly heading 010, vector 2, final approach course, maintain 10,000.
6: Heading 010, vector 0.

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0: 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United 7, can you accept Heading 270?
1: Heading 270, United 7.
0: United 7, Lazar Fly Heading 270, Vector 2, Final Approach Course, Instrument and 6000.
1: Okay, 270 heading vector to the final approach course, send to 6000 United 7.

0: Philippine 434, turn left heading 350, descend maintain 6000.
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0: United 7, harbor heading 300.
2: Heading 300, United 7.
0: United 7, turn right heading 300.
2: United 7 is turned to United for heading 300.
0: Air Japan S02, reclear direct to Copan, descend maintain flightway 150.
3: Reclear direct Copan, descend to flightway 150, Air Japan, HR2.
0: Philippine 434, turn left heading 340.
1: Left heading 340, Philippine 434.
4: West Tampa 207, descend maneuver 240, information pushback.

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0: 207. Philippine 434, contact Tokyo radar, 120.2.
2: 120.2, Philippine 434, good day, thank you.
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1: United 7, contact Tokyo radar 120.2.
2: 120.2, United 7.
1: Hey. Sun Foster 207, require direct to Venus, instrument and flight level 1800.
3: To Venus, jump level 1800, number 207.
1: Air China 9029, require direct to Copen, distance, instrument and flight level 150. Jump level
4: 150, jump to Copen.
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0: Orange China 128, for heading 190, vector 2, final approach course, maintain 9000.
1: Heading 190, maintain 9000, Orange China 128.
0: Air China 929, disable maintain 10,000, cancel confirm all restrictions. All Nippon 820, fly heading 360, vector 2, final approach course, maintain 10,000.
2: Heading 360, descend 10,000 on Nippon 820.
0: Orange China 128, descend maintain 6,000.
1: Descend 6,000, Orange China 128.
0: Orange China 128, contact Tokyo radar 120.2.
1: 120.2, Orange China 128.
2: Project Nippon 820, confirm expect Iris Yankee or Iris Zulu runway 16 left for our arrival.
0: Nippon 820, expect Iris Yankee runway 16 left approach.
2: Thank you, Iris Yankee runway 16 left approach, Nippon 820.

0: 7407 Rika direct to Copen. Instrument and flight will 150, cancel Copen, all restrictions.
1: Descend to Copen, descend level 150, cancel
0: 7407. 7407, cancel Copen, all restrictions.
1: Cancel reception, after 7407.
0: All Nippon 820, contact Tokyo radar 120.2.
2: 202, all Nippon 820, great.
0: 8. Air Japan 802, fly heading 360, vector 2, final approach course, maintain 10,000.
1: Fly heading 360, maintain 10,000, Air Japan 802.

0: Air Japan 802, descend maintain 6000.
1: Descend maintain 6000, Air Japan 802.
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2: 10210, maintain 10000, South Air China 9929.

0: Air China 9929, traffic 9 o'clock, 9 miles, southeastbound, 9000, about 320. Air China 9929, Roger. Air Japan 802, contact 東京レーダー 120-02.
1: Radar 1202, S-Fan 802, good day.
0: Great.

0: China 9029, clear traffic, turn left heading 340, descend maintain 6000.
1: Turn left heading 340, descend 6000, China 9029.
0: China Postal 207, traffic 12 o'clock, 12 miles south, this one, 9 apartment, Airbus 320.
2: Roger, Tampa 207.

0: Tokyo, good afternoon, United 83 with you, traveling 240 at moment.
1: United 838 Tokyo approach. Approach type change, runway 16 left, expect IS Zulu, runway 16 left approach. Clear via Rutas Golf arrival. Descend and maintain flight level 150.
0: Clear via Rutas Golf arrival, descend 150 for ILS, 16 left Zulu United 838.
1: United 838, re-clear direct to Venus, maintain flight level 150.
0: Re-clear direct Venus, maintain 150, United 838.
2: We approach United 832.
1: United 32, Tokyo approach. Approach type is change, runway 16 left. Expect direct Zulu, runway 16 left approach. Clear via Spoke, Golf arrival. United 32 and expect ILS Zulu, runway 16 left approach.
2: Yes, expect ILS Zulu, 16 left approach.

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1: Re-clear direct booth, United 838.
0: Japan Air 7970 touch approach.
2: Approaching Japan Air 7970, position fast approaching level 240, we have the Romeo.
0: Japan Air 7970 touch approach, expect direct Zulu, runway 16 left approach, clear via route as Golf arrival, descend maintain flight level 150.
2: Inspector Zulu 16 left approach, route as Golf arrival, descend level 150, we have the Romeo and 8790.
3: Tokyo approach ZP23, good afternoon. Now flight level 150, also heading to 280. With information Romeo, request a direct
0: path. ZP23, Tokyo approach, Raja, expect direct Zulu, runway 16 left approach, and sailing fix.
3: Raja, request a direct path. Sierra Alpha, Foxtrot, Romeo Alpha, in Fox Golf Alpha.
0: ZP23 Raja, keep heading 280, Vector to Gemini.
3: Raja, Vector to Gemini, heading 280, ZP23, thank you.
0: ZP23 and expect IS Zulu, runway 16 left approach, descend maintain 9000.
3: Expect IS Zulu, runway 16 left approach, descend 9000, ZP23.
0: Japan Air 7970, re-clear direct Venus.
2: Re-clear direct Venus, Japan Air 7970.
0: ZP23, RSM cleared via Spok, Golf arrival. Resume on navigation, direct Safra.
3: Thank you, clear via Spok, Golf arrival. Resume on navigation, direct Safra. Sierra Alpha, Fox, Romeo Alpha, ZP23.

0: Bravo Charlie,
1: Greater Bay 320 Tokyo approach. Expect direct Zulu runway 16 left approach. Cleared by a route as golf arrival. Descend maintain flight level 150. Nippon Cargo 143 Tokyo approach. Approach type is changed. Expect side Zulu runway 16 left approach. Nippon Cargo 143 cleared by a spoke golf arrival. Descent to reach flight level 150 by rest hold. Japan Air 8790, be clear direct.

0: CP23, Lipotsky.
1: Reducing to 240 knots, now leaving to 60 knots.
0: CP23, Roger, and re-clear direct to Gemini, below 10,000, maintain speed 250 knots.
1: Roger, confirm direct to Gemini, below 10,000, speed 250 knots, CP23.
0: CP23, AFAM.
1: Thank you.
2: Tokyo approach, United 79 Heavy is flight level 237, flight level 150 at liftoff, normal speed, information Romeo, and requesting ILS Yankee 16 right.
0: United 79 Tokyo approach, request reason for runway 16 right.
2: Yes, due to being late in our departure from Newark for United 79 Heavy.
0: United 79, we can't accept this reason. RS safety reason, take runway 16 left. Expect RS Zulu, runway 16 left approach.
2: Okay, understand. But ILS Zulu 16 left approach, United 79.
0: United 32, descend to maintain 6,000.
3: Going to maintain 6,000, United 32.
4: Okay, take FA 504, maintaining flight level 240.
0: Sase 504, Tokyo approach, expect IRS Zulu, runway 16 left approach, cleared via Routers Golf arrival, descend maintain flight level 150.
4: Flight IRS Zulu, runway 16 left, cleared Routers Golf arrival, descend flight level 150, Cafe 504.
0: United 32, contact Tokyo radar, 120.02.
3: And United 321, radar 120.2.
0: United 838, reduce speed to 250 knots.
5: 250 knots, United 838.
0: Nippon Cargo 143, sky heading 270 vector to Kashio, descend to maintain 6,000. Greater Bay 320, re-clear direct to Booth.
6: Re-clear Booth, Greater Bay 320.
0: Japan Air 8790, descend to maintain 10,000.
3: System 10,000, Japan 8790.
0: United 79, cleared by Spock Golf arrival. Descent to reach flight level 150 by Respo.
2: Okay, we're clear for the Tupac November arrival and flight level 150 at Lesko for United 79.
0: United 79 negative, cleared by Spock Golf arrival.
2: Okay, Tupac Golf arrival now for United 79.

0: 日本カーゴ143ターンライテリング29アサロベクタートゥジェミ。United H38 reduce speed 2230
1: knots. 230 knots, United H38.
0: JP23, contact Tokyo radar 120 Toshimaru 2.
2: Tokyo radar 120 2, JP23, thank you, Nation, Grand E.
0: 3.
1: Radar United H38 unable 10,000 over boost for a speed reduction.
0: United H38 cancel boost altitude restriction.
1: Cancel boost altitude restriction, United H38.
0: Japan Air 8790, reduce speed 2250 knots.
3: Reducing 250 knots, Japan Air 8790.
0: United 790, reduce speed 2250 knots, OR.
3: 250 knots, OR.
0: Crater Bay 320, descent position, descend maintain 10,000.
2: Descend maintain 10,000, Crater Bay 320.

0: 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Descend and maintain 6000.
1: 350 Vector to Gemini. Descend 6000 United H3H.
0: United 79R, descend via star to 8000.
2: Descend via for, say again.
0: United 79R, descend via star to 8000.
2: Descend via, what was that for, 7?
0: United 79R, descend maintain 8000 and comply with all star restrictions.
2: Okay, descend maintain 8000, United 79R.
0: Japan Air 87900, fly heading 360, vector to Gemini, maintain 10,000.
3: Heading 360, maintain 10,000, Japan Air 790.
0: Japan Air 87900, reduce speed to 230 knots.
3: Reducing to 230 knots, Japan Air 790.

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2: 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Flight heading 010, maintain 10,000.

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0: Sasay 504, turn left heading 360, descend maintain 6000.
1: Turn left heading 360, descend altitude 6000, three Cathay 504.
2: Narita, approach orange liner 112, leaving flight level 184, descending flight level 150, information Sierra.
0: Sasay 504, turn left heading 340.
2: Runway 16, left clear via swap, golf arrival orange liner 112.
1: Sasay 504,
3: Tokyo approach United 143, flight level 223, descending 150 at left with Quebec.
0: United 144, descend maintain flight level 150.
3: 2 o'clock November and ILS Zulu 16 right, United 143.
4: Second approach, 22, Atlanta 104 direct, grid maintain flight level 150 Sierra.
0: All Nippon 11, clear United, report the.
3: Maintain flight level
0: 150. All Nippon 11, contact Tokyo Radar 120.02.
5: Tokyo Radar 1202, All Nippon 11.
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0: 这个网口进行一些要检测吗？好吧。
1: Direct normal, sediment in
2: 1-2-3.
3: Japan Air 02, Tokyo Approach, expect direct Zulu, runway 16 left approach, cleared by a route as golf arrival, descend maintain flight level 200.
2: Expect direct Zulu, runway 16 left, route as golf arrival, descend maintain flight level 200, Japan Air 02.
3: 山川 H62, リクリアイダイレクトコペン。
1: ダイレクトコペン。

0: Japan Air 802, be clear direct Venus.
1: Yes, Venus, Japan Air 802. Control Tower K 02, descending to Earth for you.
0: Tower K 02, Tokyo approach. Report altitude passing now.
1: Passing flight level 288 for flight level 240, Tower K 02.
0: Tower K 02, Raja, exercise Zulu, runway 16 left approach. Cleared by a route as golf arrival. Descent to reach flight level 240 by Mammoth.
1: Roger, descent flight level 240 by Mammoth and route as golf arrival. Alex runway 16 left Zulu, Tower K 02.

0: All inbound, 834, reduce speed to 250 knots, descend maintain
1: 10,000. 650 knots, descend 10,000, all inbound 834.

0: Only point 34, descend via star 2 10,000. Japan
1: A02, descend maintain height level 150. Descend maintain height level 150, Japan A02.
0: Direct
1: to Venus, descend maintain flight level 150. Descend flight level 150, Delta Venus, Delta
0: 802. Yamaha 862, reduce 2257.

0: 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Information drone outside level 284, descending level 240.
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2: Hi, Hinyan 63, roger approach. Expect direct Zulu, runway 16 left approach. Clear by Yahoo, the golf arrival. Return to maintain right level 200.
0: Expect our left Zulu 16 left, Zulu Sun Storm arrival. Descend maintain flight level 200 for Hinyan 608.
2: Yamaka 862, descend via Star 2, 10,000.
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3: 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Yamaka 862.
2: All Nippon 834, contact control radar.
0: Thank you, runway 16 right, square the VS, spoke November, arrival GP 299.

0: That's 450 to be in June now. Direct the seller, descend and maintain 1-1000, United 143.
1: FH528, Ocho Approach, 6-9-2-2, runway 1-6, left approach, cleared by Yahoo, 4-4-0-5, Central Reach, flight 248, Ocho Approach, 6-9-2-2, runway 1-6, left approach, cleared by Yahoo, 4-4-0-5, Central Reach, flight 248, Ocho Approach, 6-9-2-2, runway 1-6, left approach, cleared by Yahoo, 4-4-0-5, Central Reach, flight 248, Ocho Approach, 6-9-2-2, runway 1-6, left approach, cleared by Yahoo, 4-4-0-5, Central Reach, flight 248, Ocho Approach, 6-9-2-2, runway 1-6, left approach, cleared by Yahoo, 4-4-0-5, Central Reach, flight 248, Ocho Approach, 6-9-2-2, runway 1-6, left approach, cleared by Yahoo, 4-4-0-5, Central Reach, flight 248, Ocho Approach, 6-9-2-2, runway 1-6, left appro Tower Guide 02, Victoria Direct, Hopen.
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1: Is it Paris 6?
2: Thank you.
1: Thank you.
2: Thank you.
1: Thank you.
2: Thank you. Thank you. Thank you. Thank
0: you. Thank you. Thank you. Thank you. Thank you. Thank you.
2: Thank you. Thank you. Thank you. Thank you. Thank you. Thank you. Thank you. Thank you. Thank you. Thank you. Thank you. Thank you. Thank you. Thank you. Thank you. Thank you. Thank you. Thank you. Thank you. Thank you. Thank you. Thank you. Thank you. Thank you. Thank you. Thank you. Thank you. Thank you. Thank you. Thank you. Thank you. Thank you. Thank you. Thank you. Thank you. Thank you. Thank you. Thank you. Thank you. Thank you. Thank you. Thank you. Thank you. Thank you. Thank you. Thank you. Thank you. Thank you. Thank you. Thank you. Thank you. Thank you. Thank you. Thank you. Thank you. Thank you. Thank you. Thank you. Thank you. Thank you. Thank you. Thank you. Thank you. Thank you. Thank you. Thank you. Thank you. Thank you. Thank you. Th

0: ジャパンエア802、コンタクト東京レーダー、120.02。
1: 102、ジャパンエア802。
2: United 143, United 143.

0: サーボーカー8002、リセムバイアスター2103、リセムパブリッシュトスピー。
1: So, the reason 10,000 as for the star and I resume publish 2000, thank you.
2: United 143, descend to 6,000 by
3: Acela, clear the ILS Zulu 16 right, approach, United 143.

0: Yeah, it's 528, we guess.
1: Yeah, it's 528, go ahead.
0: Due to reducing speed or unable to cope restriction, so request to cancel altitude restriction or speed restriction at Copen.
1: APG 528 Russia, this time due to traffic, flying heading 070 vector to Copen, expect to comply with Copen restriction.
0: Copy, heading 070, descend 10 down on the APG 528.
1: Japan Air 746 Tokyo approach, runway 16 left, clear to be a route of Golf arrival, expect that is Zulu, runway 16 left approach. Japan Air 746, descend maintain flight level 150, information Sierra, QNH 2987. All Nippon 806, equally direct to Venus.
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0: Japan 7 4 6, let me confirm runway 16 Lima.
1: 1 3 1 5 0 0 0 0 0 0 0 0 0 0 0 0 0 0 0 0 0 0 0 0 0 0 0 0 0 0 0 0 0 0 0 0 0 0 0 0 0 0 0 0 0 0 0 0 0 0 0 0 0 0 0 0 0 0 0 0 0 0 0 0 0 0 0 0 0 0 0 0 0 0 0 0 0 0 0 0 0 0 0 0 0 0 0 0 0 0 0 0 0 0 0 0 0 0 0 0 0 0 0 0 0 0 0 0 0 0 0 0 0 0 0 0 0 0 0 0 0 0 0 0 0 0 0 0 0 0 0 0 0 0 0 0 0 0 0 0 0 0 0 0 0 0 0 0 0 0 0 0 0 0 0 0 0 0 0 0 0 0 0 0 0 0 0 0 0 0 0 0 0 0 0 0 0 0 0 0 0 0 0 0 0 0 0 0 0

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2: 1.3, descend to 6,000, enter 6,000 onto Acela, clear for ILS to the runway 1,
0: please
2: ride
0: approach. 1.3. Descend to reach 10,000 by Copen.
3: Check approach, Nippon Cargo 101, leaving flight level
0: 2.1,
3: Clear VS 2 Fox November Rebel, ILS Zulu runway 16
0: left approach,
3: cargo 101.
0: Zulu runway 16 left approach, cleared via Reuters, golf arrival, Cessna no maintain firewall 150.
4: 150, Zulu.
0: United 33, Narita Kyonis 2987, information, clear out.
5: November for the ILS
6: 1. Second Parker B66 leaving schedule 275, engine number 240, information clear.
0: ILS 66
6: Delta, runway 16 right, clear to be a Delta, Golf Arrival. Descend runway 16, descend maintain number 150 at B66.
0: All Nippon Kozoro 6, reduce speed to 270 knots, over this.
7: 270 knots, over this, on 1-8-0-6.

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1: Japan Air 746, descent to reach 10,000 by Kopen, cancel speed restriction.
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0: 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Thank you for the warning. Thank you for the warning.
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1: Air 650 knots, Japan Air 2740. Take departure on the 4916, descending crop. I'm a flood of the sea for the very lady, flood of the 310, nice, circle. Only 4916, Japan Air
0: 760, clear to be a router, modus for arrival. Channel number 18, firewall, bomb 50.
1: Airpeak 626,
0: reduce speed to 250 knots.
2: Reduce 250 knots, airpeak 626.

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1: United 33, contact Tokyo radar 120, decimal 2. United 33, contact Tokyo radar 120, decimal 2.
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0: 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Approach United 196, 20.7, descending 15,000 for Radla. Lubla, November, ILS Zulu 16, right, United 196.
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0: 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Maintain 150, United 196.
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0: an airport to the runway 1-6-3, expect IS Zulu runway 1-6-3 approach.
3: Runway 1-6-3,
0: after Zulu approach, and through 5-1. 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
4: 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Air 3, 504, contact 1-0, 1-0, 1-0, 1-0, 1-0, 1-0, 1-0, 1-0, 1-0, 1-0, 1-0, 1-0, 1-0, 1-0, 1-0, 1-0, 1-0, 1-0, 1-0, 1-0, 1-0, 1-0, 1-0, 1-0, 1-0, 1-0, 1-0, 1-0, 1-0, 1-0, 1-0, 1-0, 1-0, 1-0, 1-0, 1-0, 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1-0,

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0: China Eastern 521, Ricliard, Direct Venus, Dissonant Cancerbo, 150.
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4: 5346,
0: begin
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1: 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Confirm Tower 1182,
0: Nippon Cargo 101. 5346, Nippon Cargo 8000.
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0: Check in for 6000 till Acela, clear the final two runway 16000 till Acela, clear final two runway 16000 till Acela, clear final two runway 16000 till Acela, clear final two runway 16000 till Acela, 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
0: All Nippon 4904, contact Tokyo radar 120.
1: Flight 190. 120, Tokyo radar 4904.
2: 1-2000, 196.

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1: 120 decimal 2 is the name of the 521.
0: All Nippon S36, descend and maintain cargo 150.
2: Descend flight 150 for Nippon S36.

0: Tokyo approach airbase 356 leaving flight of 335 descending flight of 240 Tango.
1: Airbase 356 Tokyo approach runway 16 left clear via route at golf arrival descend 350 240 by Mama.
0: Runway 16 left clear via route at golf arrival descend 350 by Mama Airbase 356.

Air PHC 56, Ricky Leandro, Director Bina, Sistema Nomen 10, Farbo, 1, 5, 6, 4, 6, 4, 6, 4, 6, 4, 6, 4, 6, 4, 6, 4, 6, 4, 6, 4, 6, 4, 6, 4, 6, 4, 6, 4, 6, 4, 6, 4, 6, 4, 6, 4, 6, 4, 6, 4, 6, 4, 6, 4, 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
1: Clear by Lutas, November arrival.
0: Lutas, November arrival, intake, and the approach is way 16 right, by 36.
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0: I think,
1: I approach, runway 16 right. 36, expect that is Zulu, runway 16 right approach.
0: Zulu, runway 16 right, I think, thank you.

0: Japan 736, turn left heading 040.
1: Left 040, Japan 736.
0: Japan 384, Tokyo approach, runway 16 left, cleared by Rutas Golf Arrival. Runway 676, pre-clear direct to Venus, disarming temporary level 180.
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0: approach, approach, Japan Air 67, leaving at 210, contact 150, with uniform.
1: Japan Air 67, contact approach, get a receiver, runway 16, approach, via VS Whipple, full track off, please leave, cargo 1505,
0: let's go. Runway 16, let's go, clear off, folks, golden arrival, Whipple, 150, Japan Air 67.

0: Japania 720, descent to reach 10,000 by Koppen. Cancel Koppen speed restriction.
1: Descent to reach 10,000 by Koppen. Cancel Koppen speed restriction, Japania 720.
2: Four five six seven six confirm Rutas November.
0: Cleared by Rutas November arrival.
2: Rutas November arrival. 5676. Thank you.
0: Japan 3084, descent maintain flight level 150.
3: Descent
1: level 150, descent the BS path to 8000, and we're just heading 280.
0: Japan 720, release speed to 250.
1: Release 250, Japan 720. Heading 280, maintain 8000, Japan 670.
2: Tokyo approach the Matsuwada 5706 ticket 405
1: about 30 miles.
0: 75706 to cancel. Runway 16 left approach.
2: Okay, the route has stopped and then 16 left IOS.
0: Galaxy 5706, thank you. QNH 2986 information uniform. Descent maintain flight level 150.
2: Descent 150.

0: 5150, left turn heading 020, traffic 76.
1: Japan 720, contact Tokyo radar 120.2.
2: Tokyo radar 120.2, Japan 720.
1: Japan 3084, request direct comment, distance 5-10-1-0-3.
3: Flight level 1-0-2, flight level 1-5-0.
1: Japan 750 Tokyo approach, runway 16 left, cleared by Lutas Golf Arrival.
4: Runway 16 left, cleared by Lutas Golf Arrival, Japan 750.
1: Orange Liner 334, reclear direct Venus. Japan 750, disarming 10 flight level 150.
4: Descend level 150, Japan
5: 750.
1: Japan 3084, contact Tokyo radar
5: 120.2.
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6: Namay 16 left, cleared by Lutas Golf Arrival, Japan 3006.
0: Left turn heading 360, traffic 76.
1: Dynasty 5706, reclear direct of Poppen, Japan 3006, reclear direct Lutas, disarming 10 flight level 150.
6: Direct Lutas, disarming 10 flight level 150, Japan 3006.

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1: Japania 740 Tokyo Approach Runway 16 left Clear to your Lutas Golf Arrival
0: Clear to go, Lutas Golf Arrival And Runway 16 left Japania 240
1: Japania 3006, descend via star to 10,000.
2: Descend via star 10,000, Japania 3006.
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0: Descend maintain 200, Japania 240.
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4: 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Descend
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4: 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Descend maintain 5. Confirm descend maintain 7,000. 5 6 3 6 5 6 3 6 confirm descend maintain 7,000 feet. 5 6 3

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1: 7000 Beta 6 heading 320.
2: Tokyo Approach 0171 Thailand, clear. Then, this is flight 050 by Chris, now heading flight 178. For mission
0: heading.
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0: Tokyo Approach China 17 Leaving Federal 158 descending 150 Information Uniform.
1: Japan Air 17 Tokyo Approach. Entry 30 runway 16 Approach. Clear via 24
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3: 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Leaving incredible 176, descending incredible 150,
4: we have you. Japan Air 740,
0: Japan Air 17, descend via star to 8,000. Descend
1: via star to 8,000,
2: China 17. 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
2: hand heading 270, 626.

0: I've got 837 Heavy 160 descending Westbell 150. We have Tango.
1: United 837,
0: November, approach and expect out of Zulu.
2: Japan 708, contact Tokyo radar, 120.2.
3: Japan heading 220, taxiing 76.
0: Super November arrival 150 altitude at 837.
1: Hi, 676, Region 1 today from the rest of Florida. We can now maintain 4,000, maintain 4,000 until Florida. Air 5-0, number 16 right up.
3: They maintain 4,000 until Kuala, JRS Sulu, runway 16 right approach, type 676.
2: Japan Air 740, this one maintain 13,000.
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0: Japan Air 735, contact road. Expected Sulu, runway 16 left approach, medical clearance, clear line at 86, information 34. Japan Air 86, and 16 left, airplane Air 73, flight,
1: maintain to the. Japan Air 736, clear the S1, from Haribo, descend to reach, cargo 150 by Zulu.
0: Okay, descend flight 1505 and southbound Gold Flyable Airplane Air 735.
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0: 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Nippon 8476.
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8: Brazil Premier 735, just confirm short one call for driver.
2: Japan Air 740, reduce speed to 240 knots です。
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10: 53. 10-3-2-1-5-0 by grip, clear the swamp, November, arrival, expect IS 162, right, on Nippon 232.
7: 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Descend 9-8-8, Nippon 8476.
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2: 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Please, descending Flight Level 1505, please check Flight Level 1. East Azure 607, talk approach, runway 16 left, expect Iris Yankee, approach type is Yankee approach, runway 16 left approach, clear via Swamp Golf arrival.
3: Clear via Swamp Golf arrival, expect Iris Yankee, runway 16 left, East Azure 607.
2: East Azure 607, cross grip at Flight Level 150.
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1: Japan Air 408 Tokyo Approach, runway 16 left, expect RS Yankee, runway 16 left approach.
0: Japan Air 408, expect Yankee, 16 left.
1: Japan Air 408, clear via Swan to Golf Arrival, descent reach Parvo 150 by Grip.
0: Clear Swan to Golf Arrival, flight 150 by Grip, Japan Air 408.
2: Tokyo Approach, only 4920, leaving 310, descent 240, information pizza.
1: 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Clear via Rutas, Golf Arrival, maintain Parvo 240.
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2: 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Japan 061.
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2: 120, decimal 2, Dynasty 104, sayonara.
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0: 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Expect RF Yankee runway 16 left approach. Clear via Rubra Golf Arrival.
2: Clear Rubra Golf Arrival. Expect RF Yankee 1 left approach. Japan 785.
3: Tokyo Bridge 765 leading 238 for 150 by left go with text break.
0: Japan 65 Tokyo approach, runway 16 left. Expect RF Yankee runway 16 left approach. Clear via Spock, Golf Arrival.
3: Japan 65, thank you. Clear via Spock, Golf Arrival. Expect RF Yankee 16 left.
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0: Okay, approach Oripon 904, reading level 171, descending 150, we have choice, extend.
1: All Nippon 904, Tokyo approach, runway 16 left, cleared via swamp, golf arrival, cross creep at flight level 150.
0: Cross creep level 150, runway 16 left, cross golf arrival for 904.

0: Okay, first we're in China 632, leading flight level 345, descending 240 with S-ray.
1: Orange Line 632, Tokyo approach, runway 16 left, cleared via Lutas, Golf arrival, maintain flight level 240.
0: Runway 16 left, cleared via Lutas, Golf arrival, maintain flight level 240, Orange Line 632.
1: Japan Air 65, contact Tokyo radar 120.2.
2: China 65, 120.2.

0: to approach Korean 707 direct bridge. Descent to final level 150.
1: Korean Air 707 Tokyo approach. Report altitude.
0: Say again Korean Air 707.
1: Korean Air 707 report passing altitude.
0: Now passing final level 178. Descent to final level 150.
1: Korean Air 707 Raja runway 16 left. Expect ILS Yankee runway 16 left approach. Cleared via swamp golf arrival.
0: Running 16 left, clear swamp golf arrival, expect ILS Yankee, running 16 left, Korean Air 707.
1: Korean Air 707 and cross grip at flight level 150, Narita QNH 29-86, information Yankee.
0: Cross grip at flight level 150, altimeter 29-86, information Yankee, Korean Air 707.
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0: 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Direct Gulli descending flight level 150 by Gulli passing flight level 176. Information Yankee.
1: JR 209 Tokyo Approach, runway 16 left. Clear to be a swamp, golf arrival. Cross creeper, flight level 150.
0: Runway 16 left, clear to swamp, golf arrival. Cross creeper, flight level 150, JR 209.

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1: Dynasty 126 Tokyo approach runway 16 です. Cleared via Lutas Golf Arrival. Descend and maintain flight level 150.
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2: Flight 180, descend 7000, vector final approach course, JR 209.
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2: Increase rate of descent until passing 9000, JR 209.
3: Approach Quantum Sky 1941, direct query, flight level 150, information Yankee.
0: Quantum Sky 1941, Tokyo Approach, runway 16 left, cleared via swamp, golf arrival, maintain flight.

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0: Tokyo approach, Hello WestJet 80 with you on flight level 191 for 150.
1: WestJet 80 Tokyo approach, runway 16 left, expect Iris Yankee, runway 16 left approach, clear to be a spoke, golf arrival.
0: I can say the arrival again please for WestJet 80.
1: WestJet 80, runway 16 left, clear to be a spoke, golf arrival.
0: Can you spell that for us, sir?
1: WestJet 80, runway 16 left, clear to be a spoke, golf arrival.
0: To confirm the Seapook Gulf, WestJet
1: 80. WestJet 80, affirm.
0: Okay, Seapook Gulf for the ILS 16 left Yankee, WestJet 80, thank you.
1: Dynasty 126, contact Tokyo radar, 120.2.
2: 120.2, Dynasty 126, good day.

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1: Fly heading 190, descend and maintain 900,000, JJ 1107.
0: Orange line 14, descend and maintain 100,000, cancel Copen, all restrictions.
2: 100,000, cancel Copen, all restrictions, antenna 14.
0: WestJet 80, descend and maintain 11,000.
3: Maintain 11,000, WestJet 80.
4: Dr. Germbrett, Eastern 603, taking flight 150 to Flavet. Descent to Flavet 150 and Puri, with Yankee.
0: EastJet 603, thank you for launch, runway 16 left. Clear BS 1 to Golf Arrival.
4: Runway 16 left, clear stamp Golf Arrival, Eastern 603.
0: WestJet 80, turn left heading 270.
3: Left heading 270, WestJet 80.

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0: Runway 160, Yankee, and descend 150, Cebu 5056.
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1: TV 245, heading 180, vector 2, Temi, correction vector 2, final approach course, maintain 1000.
3: Fly heading 180, maintain 1000, TV 245.
1: 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Cebu 5056, direct of Vina.
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1: 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Singapore 12, reclear direct of Venus, this is the maintain flight level 150.
4: 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Venus, Discernity level 150, Singapore 12.
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2: Right heading 320 and flow to 230, confirm west at 8.
0: West at 8-0, device to turn wide heading 330, speed up to reduce speed to 210 knots.
2: Okay, heading at 330 and a speed of 210, west jet 80.

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2: 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Singapore 11 Tokyo approach. Expect Alice Yankee runway 16 left approach. Clear via Spock Golf arrival.
1: 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Alice Yankee 16 left Singapore 11.
2: Singapore 11 descent reach flight level 150 by left
1: approach. Level 150 by left approach for 11.
2: Singapore 12 turn left heading 340.
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0: Emirates 318, and right heading 250, descend and maintain 10,000.
3: Right heading 250, descend and maintain 10,000, Emirates 318.
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4: Say again, Singapore 11.
0: Singapore 11, descend and maintain 6,000.
4: Then maintain 6,000, Singapore 11.
0: Singapore 12, contact Tokyo radar 120.02.
2: 1202, Singapore 12, good day.
0: Emirates 318, right heading 2900, descend and maintain 9,000.
3: Right heading 2900, descend and maintain 9,000, Emirates 318.
0: Emirates 318, contact radar 120.02.
3: 120, response to Emirates 318.
0: Orange Liner 64, turn left heading 340.
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0: 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Maintain 6000.
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0: New Zealand 999, this is Nara Maintain, 8000. Singapore 11, contact Tokyo radar, 120, decimal 2.
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1: 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Expected is Yankee runway 16 right up Bronze. Clear VS 12 November arrival.
0: Clear VS Yankee runway 16 right 12 November arrival. Homelander A27.
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0: 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Homelander A27.

0: New Zealand 99, this is runway 10633, cancel the sun restrictions. New Zealand 99, cancel the sun restrictions.
1: Cancel sun restrictions.
0: Malaysia 70 traffic 11 o'clock 15 miles southeast bound at 9000 Boeing 787.
2: Copy, looking on traffic, Malaysia 70.
0: Malaysia 70, maintain 250 miles.
2: Maintain 250 miles, Malaysia 70.

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1: All stations for Capital, Connecticut, Unit 29986, Unit 29986, and a parallel air support is runway 16 left and right in progress. Airtel 9919, declare direct of Venus, return to the maintain flight level 150.
2: There are two Venus, return maintain flight level 150, Airtel 9919.
1: Air Canada 5, return to the maintain 13,000.
3: 13,000, Canada 5.
1: New Zealand 9999, maintain speed 250 knots.

0: 8250 knots, change on 9 and 9. Doctor Pasquale, 2131 descend to the 15253, please icon.
1: Korea 2131, Tokyo approach, runway 16 left. Clear via Swamp to Golf Arrival, maintain flight level 150.
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1: Malaysia 70, contact Tokyo radar, 120.02.
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1: 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Jet 35, contact radar, 120.02.
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1: Please maintain 11000, 2131.
0: Homeland 8827, fly heading 1990, vector to Canada Port Falls.
2: We're heading 190, vector for final course, Homeland 8827.
0: All stations Tokyo approach, parallel airs approach to runway 16 left and right in progress.

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0: Homeland 8827, turn right heading 220.
2: Red heading 220, Homeland 827.
0: Korean Air 2131, fly heading 160, vector to Canada Post Coast, descend maintain 9000.
1: Flying 160, descend maintain 9000, Korean 2131.
0: Homeland 8827, turn right heading 310.
2: Red heading 310, Homeland 8827.
4: Tokyo Policy Asiana 106, direct to Kuri, descend flyway 150, information to Lu.
0: Asiana 106, Tokyo approach. Expect RF Yankee, runway 16, left approach. Narita QNH 2986.
4: Expect RF Yankee, runway 16, left QNH 2986, Asiana 106.
0: Asana 106, clear by a Swamp Golf Arrival. Maintain flight level 150.
4: Swamp Golf Arrival, maintain flight level 150, Asana 106.
0: New Zealand 999, resume normal speed.
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0: 8827. Air Canada 5, descend maintain 11,000.
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1: Turn right heading 180, Korean Air 2131.
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1: Air descend maintain 10,000.
0: Air Canada 5, your transmission was cutting, confirm, descend and maintain 10,000.
1: And descend and maintain 10,000, I can verify. And for Canada 5, just confirm the first comment before the 10,000.
0: Air Canada 5, 10,000.
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0: Korean 2131, descend and maintain 6,000.
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0: Air Canada 5, negative 230 knots.
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0: Korean 2131, turn right heading 290.
1: Right heading 290, Korean Air 2131.
0: Korean 2131, found Tokyo radar 120.2.
1: Tokyo radar 120.2, Korean Air 2131,
0: Air Canada 5, turn right heading 300.
2: Right turn 300, Canada 5.
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3: Heading 180, Astana 106.
0: Air Canada 5, contact Tokyo radar 120.2.
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0: Air China 919, fly heading 340, vector to Canada post course, maintain 10,000.
4: Maintain 10,000, fly heading 340, Air China 919.

0: Okay, approach Orange Channel 404, wind 290, 4-flavor, 2-4-0 by Namaste, Omega Alpha.
1: Orange Channel 404, Tokyo approach, runway 16-left, clear by a route as golf arrival. Additional maintain flight level 150.
0: 16-left, clear by a route as golf arrival, maintain flight level 150, Orange Channel 404.
1: Asana 106, turn right heading 250.
2: Right heading 250, Asana 106.
1: Air China 9919, descend maintain 6000.
3: Descend maintain 6000, Air China 9919.
1: Orange China 404, decrease vector Vina.
0: Decrease Vina, Orange China 404.
1: Asana 106, contact Tokyo radar 120.2, descend maintain 6000.
2: Descend maintain 6000, contact Tokyo radar 120.2, Asana 106.
4: Approach runway 324, direct long, level 150, information 0, Alpha.
1: Runway 324, Tokyo approach, runway 16 left, clear by a swamp, golf arrival, descend maintain 7000.
4: 16 left, swamp, golf, descend 7000, runway 324.
1: Air China 9919, contact Tokyo radar, 120.2.
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1: Lot 7-Niner, Tokyo approach. Expect RF Yankee, runway 16 right approach. Narita QNH 2986.
0: QNH 2986, expect ILS Yankee approach 16 right, Lot 7-Niner.
1: Lot 7-Niner, clear by route, for Shan Swamp, Golf arrival. Maintain flight level 150.
0: Swamp Golf arrival and maintain flight level 150, Lot 7-Niner.
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0: Swamp Golf arrival, Lot 7-Niner.

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1: Japan 6778, Tokyo approach, runway 16 left, cleared by a swamp, golf arrival. Descent reach flight level 150 by Greek.
0: This is runway 16 right approach, due to performance 26778.
1: Japan 6778, Raja, for running performance.Expect that Yankee runway 16 right approach.
0: Expect Yankee runway 16 right approach and stop the golf arrival and check every 6 and 26 7 7.
1: Japan 6778, cross grip at flight level 150.
0: Cross grip at flight level 150, 26 7 7.
1: Japan 6778, cross grip at flight level 150.
0: Sorry, cross grip at flight level 150, 26778.
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1: Orange Arena 404, this is 10,000.
2: Tokyo, approach Orange Arena 18, Mi Hoi Tier 2,9,5, descend Hoi Tier 2,40, Vista Alpha.
0: Orange Arena 18, Tokyo approach, runway 16 left, clear by a route and golf arrival, maintain flight level 240.
2: Runway 16 left, clear by a route and golf arrival, maintain Hoi Tier 240, Orange Arena 18.
0: Dot 79, fly heading 170, vector to final post 4.
3: Heading 170, lot 79.

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0: Orange China 18, declared direct Venus, descend to maintain flight level 150.
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2: Dr. Tensio, Shabir, 51, descent attempt, level 240.
1: Tension 651, Tokyo approach. Expect us Yankee, runway 16, left approach. Narita KNH 2986.
2: Hello, this is Yankee, runway 16, left. KNH 2986, please then about stop.
1: Tension 651, clear by route as golf arrival. Maintain flight level 240.
2: Route as golf arrival, maintain level 240, Tension 651.
1: Route 79, turn right heading 250, descend maintain 7000.
3: Right heading 250, descend maintain 7000, Route 79.
1: Route 79, contact Tokyo radar, 120.2.
3: 1202, thank you lot, 79.
1: Japan 6778, declared Vector Casio, descend maintain 7000.
0: Vector Casio 7000, Japan 6778. Set approach on Nippon 8401, Friday 150, descend alpha.
1: On Nippon 8401, Tokyo approach, runway 16, declared Vector Gemin, descend maintain 11000.
2: Tension
1: 651, declare direct Venus, descend maintain flight level 150.
2: Declare direct Venus, descend flight level 150, declare tower.
1: Orange Line 404, traffic 11 o'clock, 7 miles, north position southbound, 9000, Boeing 787.
4: Orange Line 404, traffic inside.

0: Japan 6778, fly heading 200, vector to final approach course.
1: Fly heading 200, Japan 6778.
0: Orange Liner 508, declared west to Venus. This is maintain flight level 160.
2: Dark Venus, descend level 160. Orange Liner 508.
0: Japan 6778, contact Tokyo radar 120.2.
1: 1202, Japan 6778.
0: Orange Liner 404, turn left heading 330.
3: Crystal 330, Orange Liner 404.

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2: Tokyo Pride, good evening, Connors 799. Sending Kuala 240, we have Alpha.
0: On the 799 Tokyo approach, runway 16 left, cleared by Luton's Golf Arrival. Additional maintain flight level 150.
2: 16 left by Luton's Golf and flight level 150, Connors 799.
0: On the 799, recreate West Venus.
2: West Venus, Connors 799.
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1: Alpha Bravo 150, Orange China 508.
0: Onyx 8401, position of maintain 6000, 010,000, maintain 250 knots.
2: Trinity 6000, 010,000, speed 250 knots, Onyx 8401.
0: Orange Arena 18 traffic 11 o'clock 15 miles southeast 1 leaving 7400 to 9000 Airbus 330.
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0: All Nippon 8401, contact Tokyo Radar 120.2.
2: Tokyo Radar 120.2, All Nippon 8401 today.
0: Orange Line 18, fly heading 360, vector to final approach course, reduce speed to 250 knots.
3: Heading 360, reduce 250 knots, Orange Line 18.

0: Touch approach on Nippon 8442 flight level 263 descending flight level 240 information alpha
1: On Nippon 8442 Touch approach runway 16 left Narita Kyonai 2986 clear via route and golf arrival
0: Runway 16 left 2986 clear via route and golf arrival on Nippon 8442
1: On Nippon 8442, descend maintain flight level 150, decrease west Venus.
0: Descend maintain flight level 150, decrease west Venus, on Nippon 8442.
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1: Charlie 8384, direct Dixon, Dissonamente 10,000.
0: All station Tokyo approach, final report, moderate turbulence, 50 miles north of Narita, altitude between flight level 160 and flight level 150, reported by Boeing 777, 3 minutes ago.
1: Just confirm descent 10,000.
0: Tsunakawa 884 affirm. Tianjin 651, fly heading 360, vector to final port calls.
2: Fly heading 360, radar vector to Shinya 651.
0: Counter 79, reduce altitude to 500 knots, then descent maintain 10,000.
3: Reduce 250 knots, then descend to maintain 10,000 on a 79er.

0: Engine 651, turn left heading 340.
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0: Engine 651 and maintain 250 knots.
1: Maintain speed 250, Engineer 651.

0: 8000, climb to 9000, point 7877.
1: 508, fly heading 360, vector to final port course, maintain 10,000.
0: Lufthansa Cargo 8384, reduce speed to 230 knots.
2: Cargo 8384, reduce speed to 230 knots.
0: Orange Line 508, traffic 10 o'clock, 7 miles, southeastbound, 9000, Boeing 787.
1: Rocking out, Orange Line 508.
0: Counter 7 Niner, fly heading 360, vector to final port course, maintain 1000.
3: Link 360,
0: 10,000,
3: it's on a 7-9.
0: All Nippon 8442, declared vector boost.
4: Declared vector boost, all Nippon 8442.

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2: Descent to reach 100,000 by boost, Onippon 8442.
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1: 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SPH ILS Yankee, runway 16 left approach. Narita QNH 2986.
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1: Auto 61, clear via Luta, Golf arrival. Vision main center at level 150.
0: This is Golf, level 150, calling.
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3: Cargo H384, heading 230, order.
1: Count 61, liquid
0: vex
1: copen.
0: Vex copen, count 61.
4: Tokyo approach, Epson 166, Drex Swamp, standing 11,000 feet above.
1: Epson 166, Tokyo approach, runway 16 left, clear by Swamp, Golf arrival. Maintain 11,000.
4: Runway 16 left, Epson, Golf arrival, maintain 11,000, Epson 166.
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2: Control Pro, check air 1109, attention at 150.150, pushing buoy, information bravo.
0: Stage 1109, Tokyo Approach, runway 16 left, cleared via swamp, golf arrival, maintain flight level 150.
2: Runway 16 left, cleared via swamp, golf arrival, maintain flight level 150, schedule air 1109.

0: All Nippon 8442, request further descent.
1: All Nippon 8442, standby request due to traffic. Expect descent in 5 miles.
0: Roger, thank you, All Nippon 8442.

0: JJ1109,
1: 7000 maintain 7000. 7000 maintain 7000, 7000 air 1109.
0: All Nippon 8442, clear up traffic, 7000 maintain 6000.

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0: 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Then this is another main thing,
1: 6-3-9.
0: JJR1109, confirm this is P21900. Then this is another main thing, 6-3-9.
1: Read the speed 1909, and this is another main thing, 6000, schedule air 1109. I call a 6-1-0-1, turn 10 knots at Copen.
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0: 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Contact 6-1, maintain 250 knots.
1: Okay, maintain 250 knots, call a 6-1.
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0: Clear via Lutas Golf Arrival Expect ILS Yankee 1 Expect ILS 742 Tokyo

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1: Air Sol 703, Tokyo Approach, report altitude.
0: Blank.
1: Air Sol 703, report passing altitude.
0: Passing flight level 184 and request landing runway 165 is the performance.
1: Air Sol 703, Roger, runway 16 right. Expect ILS Yankee, runway 16 right approach. Clear the via swamp, November arrival.
0: Swamp, November arrival, expect ILS Yankee, runway 165, don't push sail through 703.
1: Air Sol 703 and cross grip at flight level 150, Narita KNH 2986, information bravo. Air Sol 703, confirm cross grip at flight level 150, QNH 2986.
0: QNH 2986, cross grip level 150, 703.

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0: Tokyo Approach, Golden John Parker 804, leading for the 270, descending to reach 52.05 Mama, we have Charlie.
1: Skywalker 804, Tokyo Approach, runway 16 left, cleared via Lutas, Golf Arrival, descend maintain flight level 160.
0: Descend maintain flight 160 via Lutas, Golf Arrival, expect 16 left, Parker 804.

0: Fokker Pilot Charlie Foxtrot 279, confirm cancel altitude restriction.
1: Skywalker 804, confirm cancel altitude restriction. Descend and maintain flight level 150. Skywalker 804, cancel altitude restriction. Descend and maintain flight level 150.
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0: Golf arrival 16 left Yankee approach search 300.
1: Turkish 300, confirm clear via Swamp Golf Arrival, descend on maintain flight level 170.
0: Swamp Golf Arrival 170, descending pitch 300.
1: Turkish 300, fly heading 140, vector to final approach course.
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1: Turning right heading 170, descending 13000, Turkish 300.
0: Now we'll call it for reconnect to Casio.
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0: Our Kaiser 4 contact radar 120 decimal 2.
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0: Turkish 300 turn right heading 180 decimal 7000.
1: Turning right heading 180 and descend the altitude, say again, Turkish 300.
0: Turkish 300 heading 180, descending 7000.
1: Heading 180, descending 7000, Turkish 300.
0: Double contact, APH 506, go ahead.
1: APH 506, leaving the right delivery 258, descending the right delivery 240, information Charlie.
2: APH 506, Tokyo approach, runway 16 left, previa Rutas Golf Arrival.
1: Previa Rutas Golf Arrival, and say again after APH 506.
0: Yeah, APH 506, expect rest Yankee line 16 left approach.
1: Expect rest Yankee line 16 left approach, APH 506.
2: Japan 7, Prussian, Japan 6788, we connect Venus, instrument in from 150.
1: Direct Venus, instrument from 150, Japan 6782.
0: Turkish 300, confirm clear of turbulence.
1: Now light turbulence, search 300.
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3: Tokyo approach engine 114, leading 12, descend 150. Information Charlie, heading 190.
0: Bridge 114, Tokyo approach engine runway 16, left, flying 190, vector 2 final approach course, descend 7000.
3: 16 left, maintain heading 190, descend 7000, Oregon 114.
2: Turkish 300, turn right heading 200, contact radar 120 decimal 2.
1: Right heading 200 and radar 1202, Turkish 300.
2: Yep, it's 506, descend maintain Bravo 150.
1: Descend flight level 150, APH 506.
0: Orange Runner 114 preceding Boeing 787 reported moderate turbulence between Bravo 180 to 13000.
3: Orange Runner 114, thank you, copy.
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0: Niva 196, Tokyo approach, runway 16 left, previa Rutas Golf Arrival.
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0: 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Contact radar 120.2.
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2: Touch approach 3-6-6-4-7, leaving right over the bound, 8-5, descending right over the bound, 5-0, make a touch.
0: Fujidream 6647, Tokyo approach. Expect Iris Yankee, runway 16 left approach. Cleared by Swamp Golf Arriver. Fujidream 6647, runway 16 left.

0: AP206, report speed.
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3: 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We have a potential target.
0: こんばんは、スクータイプ74東京アプローチ。Expect Iris Yankee Runway 16 Left Approach. 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
0: スクータイプ74 Raza. Expect Iris Yankee Runway 16 Right Approach and Routers Golf Arrival. 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
0: 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Bohemia 630, descender maintain for level 150.
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0: Japan 6788, fly heading 330, vector 2 final approach course, maintain 6000.
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0: Zidonium 6647, fly heading 170, vector to final approach course, maintain 11,000.
1: Fly heading 170, maintain 11,000, Zidonium 6647.
2: That's United 873, direct Mamas, across flight level 240.
0: United 873, Tokyo approach, expect Iris Yankee, runway 16 left approach, cleared by route as golf arrival.
2: United 873,
0: descend on maintenance level 210.
2: Descend to maintain 210, United 873.

0: 5506, fly heading 360, vector 2 final approach course, maintain 10,000.
1: Fly heading 360, descend 10,000, airbase 506.
0: United 873, re-clear direct to Venus.
1: Clear direct Venus, United 873.
0: All stations approach, Narita QNH 29988, and parallel ILS approaches, runway 16 left and right are in progress.

0: Bohemia 630, descend maintain 10,000, cancel all restrictions.
1: Descend 10,000, clear all restrictions, Bohemia 630.
0: Fuji Dream 647, descend maintain 7,000.
2: Descend maintain 7,000, Fuji Dream 647.
0: Scooter 874, descend maintain for level 150.
2: Descend maintain level 150, Scooter 874.
0: G-Dream 6647, turn right, heading 190.
2: Right, heading 190, Fuji-Dream 6647.
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0: United 873, descend and maintain flight level 150.
2: Maintain flight level 150, United 873.

0: 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Expect Iris Yankee runway 16 left approach. Cleared by Rutas Golf Arrival.
1: Yankee
0: runway 16 left, Rutas Golf Arrival. Air Beach 506, 2007.6000, contact Tokyo radar 120.2.
2: 2007.6000, radar 1202, Air Beach 506.
3: Today 74 requests a high speed descent.
0: Scooter 874 below 1000, maintain 250 knots and device maintain 13000.
3: Revise maintain 13000 and below 100,000 is 250 knots, 2074.
0: Viva 196, turn left heading 330.
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1: Ethiopian 672, Tokyo approach, Roger. Expect ILS Yankee runway 16 left approach. Continue present heading, vector to final approach course. Maintain Bravo 150.
0: For the ILS Yankee runway 16 left, maintain heading for vector course 6. Maintain it, Ethiopian.
1: Ethiopian 672, descend and maintain 11,000.
0: 17,11,000, Ethiopian 672.
1: Bohemia 630, turn left heading 340.
2: Turn left heading 340, Bohemia 630.
1: Scooter 874, reduce speed to 250 knots.
3: 250, Scooter 874.
1: Airspring 6217, re-clear direct Venus, descend and maintain flight level 150.
4: All
1: stations approach Narita QNH 2988 and parallel ILS approaches runway 16 left and right are in progress. Ethiopia 672 turn left heading 180.
0: Left heading 180, Ethiopian 672.
1: United 873, descend and maintain 10,000. Cancel all restrictions.
4: 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United 873.
1: Roger, also cancel speed restriction.
4: Cancel speed restrictions, United 873.
1: Bohemia 630, turn left heading 330. Descend and maintain 6,000.
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0: 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Ethiopia 672, turn left heading 160, descender maintain 9R Tower 3.
2: Turn left heading 160, descender maintain 9R Tower 3, Ethiopia 672.
0: Scooter 874, fly heading 360, vector 2 final approach course, maintain 13 Tower 3.

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0: United 873, fly heading 360, vector 2, final approach course, reduce speed to 250 knots.
2: Alright, 360 on the heading, reduce speed to 250 knots, United 873.

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1: Maintain 10,000, scooter is 94.

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1: Left heading 330, United 873.
0: Scoot I to 74, reduce speed to 230 knots, descend and maintain 8,000.
2: 230 knots and 8,000, Scooter 874.

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0: 120.2 United 120.2 United 873.
1: Come.
0: Tokyo approaching 397 velocity, approaching 3, descending 11,000, information stop script. Tokyo approaching 397 velocity, descending 11,000, information stop script.
1: Korean Air 713 Tokyo approach, expect IRS Yankee runway 16 left approach, cleared by a swamp, golf arrival, Narita QNH 29988.
0: I expect IRS to Yankee runway 16 left approach and clear swamp, golf arrival, QNH 29988, Korean Air 713.

0: Yes, Spring 6217, fly heading 010, vector 2, final approach course, maintain 10,000.
1: Heading 010, maintain 10,000, Spring 6217.

0: Yes, Spring 6217, turn left heading 350, descend runway 10, 6000.
1: Left heading 350, descend maintain 6000 and Spring 6217.
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0: Tokyo for Schizophrenia 551 Heavy, direct creep level 150, reach Golf.
1: Korean Air 551 Tokyo approach, expect Iris Yankee runway 16 left approach, cleared by Swamp Golf Arrival.
0: Expect Iris Yankee 16 left approach, cleared by Swamp Golf Arrival, Korean Air 551.
1: Air Spring 6217, contact Tokyo Radar, 120.2.
2: 1202,
1: Air Spring 6217. Korean Air 713, contact Tokyo Radar, 120.2.
0: Contact Tokyo Radar, 120.2, Korean Air 713, Senara.
1: Senara. 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

0: UPS 109 Auto Cap Approach. Narita Information Golf QNH 2988. Expect Iris Yankee Runway 16 Left Approach.
1: UPS 109.
0: UPS 109, expect Iris Yankee Runway 16 Left Approach.
1: Okay, Yankee, the 16 Left Approach. We'd like to request 16 right operator in order to
0: UPS

0: So now that was expect I this Yankee runway 16 right approach, cleared by Reuters golf arrival.
1: Golf arrival and we'll expect towards the rain. Thank you. The airport 09.

0: UPS 109, Recrea Direct Venus, descend on maintenance level 150. Korean Air 551, fly heading 200, vector to final approach course.
1: Heading 200, vector to final approach, Korean Air 551.
0: Korean Air 551 advised you have 45 miles to touchdown.
1: Roger, Korean Air 551, thank you.

0: Chase Spring 426, Tokyo Approach, runway 16 left, cleared by Rutas Golf Arrival. All stations approach Narita QNH 29988, information Golf, and parallel ILS approaches runway 16 left and right are in progress. Chase Spring 426, descend runway 10, level 160. Korean Air 551, contact Tokyo Radar, 120.2.
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1: Tokyo approach, this spring 438, maintain advance 50, information golf.
0: This spring 438, Tokyo approach, expect Iris Yankee runway 16 left approach. Continue present heading, vector to final approach golf. Descend runway 10, 7000.
1: Expect Iris Yankee 16 left, continue present heading, descend 10, 7000, this spring 438.
0: This spring 438, Narita QNH 29-89, and report clear weather.
1: 29-89, report clear weather, this spring 438.
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1: Descending 4-0-8, Russia, for descending purpose, contact heading 190, maintain 7000.
0: Left heading 190, maintain 7000, Descending 4-0-8.

0: This is the fourth right. Contact the Tokyo radar 120-2.This is the 408, contact Tokyo radar 120-2.
1: 120-2 and confirm descent 6000, descent
0: 4-3. This is the 408, affirm descent maintenance 6000, grey.
1: 6000, 1202, descent 408, grey.
0: UPS 109, traffic on your 11 o'clock, 6 miles, eastbound 10002, 12000, going 787.

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1: All Nippon H516 Tokyo Approach Roger, runway 16 right. Expect Irish Yankee, runway 16 right approach. Cleared via Lutas, Golf Arrival.
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0: Okay, Prashay. Good evening. This is Jay Kataria, Zero Six Heavy, maintaining Spreadable 150, information call.
1: Kataria 806, Tokyo Approach, Runway 16, left, expect ILS Yankee, Runway 16, left approach. Descender maintain 7000.
0: Descender maintain 7000 feet, expecting ILS Yankee, 16 left, and we're on heading 10, Kataria 806.
1: Kataria 806 and report clear of weather.
0: Affirmative, clear of weather, Kataria 806.
2: Okay, all 00, except heading 0300 weather.
1: Just 500, Roger. Fly heading 030, vector to final approach call.
2: Heading 030,
1: Cathay Concierge. Just 500, report clear of weather.
2: We'll call Cathay Concierge.
0: Roger, this is Kataria 806, we are clear of weather.
1: Kataria 806, Roger, turn right heading 240.
0: Right heading 240, Kataria 806.

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1: Heading 240, descending 7,000 feet, maintaining vectors, Atari 8046.
2: Atari 8046, contact Tokyo radar, 120.2.
1: 120.2, Atari 8046, good day.
3: Cathay 400, clear of radar.
2: Cathay 500, roger. Cathay 500 and descend maintain 10,000.
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6: Approach Mach 7-0, descend cargo 240, my home has made it cargo 250.
2: Smart Cat 700, Tokyo Approach, Runway 16 Left, Stylus Yankee, Runway 16 Left Approach, Cleared via Rutas, Golf Arrival. Smart Cat 700, Distinal Maintain, Flight Level 160, Narita Kyoness 29, 89, Information Hotel. Cathay 500, fly heading 020, vector 2, final approach call.
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0: Airpeace 582, report clear of weather。
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1: 東京航空 JRPC 582 clear weather。
0: JRPC 582 radar Descender maintain 9000。
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China Sea 10 repeat 3 1 3 this is 7 1 3 1 3 1 3 1 3 1 3 1 3 1 3 1 3 1 3 1 3 1 3 1 3 1 3 1 3 1 3 1 3 1 3 1 3 1 3 1 3 1 3 1 3 1 3 1 3 1 3 1 3 1 3 1 3 1 3 1 3 1 3 1 3 1 3 1 3 1 3 1 3 1 3 1 3 1 3 1 3 1 3 1 3 1 3 1 3 1 3 1 3 1 3 1 3 1 3 1 3 1 3 1 3 1 3 1 3 1 3 1 3 1 3 1 3 1 3 1 3 1 3 1 3 1 3 1 3 1 3 1 3 1 3 1 3 1 3 1 3 1 3 1 3 1 3 1 3 1 3 1 3 1 3 1 3 1 3 1 3 1 3 1 3 1 3 1 3 1 3 1 3 1 3 1 3 1 3

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0: Only.502, Tokyo Approach, expect RS Yankee, runway 16 left approach, and QNH 29809, report to clear weather.
3: QNH 29809, expect RS Yankee, on request, report to clear weather, on point 8502. Only.8502, requesting 190.
0: 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KPG313 fly heading 360 vector 2 final approach course. Disarm maintain 10,000.
4: Heading 360, descend 10,000, AP313.

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0: Only point 8502, clear with up.
1: Roger, only point 8502.
0: Only point 8502, Fly heading 21 0 vector 2 final approach, maintain 1 1000.
1: Fly heading 21 0, maintain 1 1000, only point 8502.

0: APC 313, left heading 340, descend 6000.
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0: Okay, approach, good evening. Foxtrot Juliet Oscar, Flex Europe 646, descending level 240, inbound Mamas, please.
1: Foxtrot Juliet Oscar 646, Tokyo approach, runway 16 left, clear via Lutas Golf Arabo.
0: Okay, runway 16 left, and say again, routing, Flex Europe 646.
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0: Venus level 240, Major 70.
1: Flex Europe 646, this now maintain flight level 150.
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1: APC 508, Tokyo approach runway 16 left, Columbia, route as Golf Bravo.
0: 16 left, clear view, ready to go for arrival, APC 508.
1: APC 508, this runway 10, Flightwell 180, cross Mamas at below Flightwell 240.
0: This is Flightwell 180, cross Mamas at below Flightwell 240, APC 508.

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1: Venus, Disanomy Flight 160, LPC5 right.
2: Approach flight ship 646, descending altitude 13,000, confirm QNH.
0: QNH 29809.
2: Can you have hectopascal?
0: 1012 hectopascal.
2: 1012, thank you, flight ship 648, 646.

0: Approaching good evening, Asiana 108 Heavy, heading 160 main temporal level 150, information India.
1: Asiana 108 Osaka approach, for performance expected Yankee runway 16 right approach, and report clear weather and maintain flight level 150.
0: Expect runway 1, expect INS Yankee runway 16 right to maintain flight level 150, report clear weather, Asiana 108.
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1: Asiana 108, Raja, turn right, ring 210, vector 2, final approach course. Maintain 13,000.
0: Right turning 210, maintain 13,000, Asiana 108.
1: All stations, Tokyo approach, Narita New Kinesh 299-901, Narita Kinesh 299-901, inches 1012, hex pass code. Asiana 108, turn right ring 230, descend main 10, 9000.
0: Continue right on 230, descending 9000, Asiana 108.

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2: 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Direct Casio, 10,000, Marino S70.
0: Marino S70, and traffic 9 hours, 10 o'clock, 10 miles. Traffic about 9,000, ever 380.
2: Traffic copy, Marino S70.
3: Marino S705, now clear weather.
0: Korean 705, Roger, Pura heading to rising 200, vector 2, final approach course, maintain 1,000.
3: 1,000,
0: vector 2, final, 705. Flex Europe 646, this maintain 6,000.
1: Then maintain 6,000, flex ship 646.
0: APT 508, fly heading 360, vector 2, final approach course, maintain 10,000.
4: Flight 360, 10,000, APT 508.
0: Japan 86996, additional maintain 13,000.
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0: Marine Drive 70 clear of traffic, listener maintain 6000, cancel cashier restriction.
2: Same extent, 6000, cancel cashier restriction, Marine Drive 70.

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0: Correct, you're off 6463, left wing 320, this is Roman Zen 4000.
1: 320, descending maintain 4000, flight trip 646.
0: Marine 870, fly heading 330 vector to final approach, cost maintain 6000.
2: Left heading 330, maintain 6000, Marine 870.
0: Korea 705, turn right heading 220.
3: Right heading 220, Korea 705.
0: Japanese 696, verify landing runway 16 Lima.
4: Copy, 16 Lima, Japanese 8696.

0: Let's build up 6046 additional maintain 3000.
1: Maintain 3000, flight ship 6046.
0: RPG 508 total, left heading 340.
2: Left heading 340, RPG 508.
0: Asiana 108 total, left heading 220.
1: Left on 220, Asiana 108.
0: So just stand by break break. Asiana 108 total, left heading 190, clear for Yankee runway 16 right approach.
1: Left heading 190, clear ILS Yankee runway 16 right, Asiana 108.
0: Nippon Cargo 2020, down for your performance, expect ILS Yankee runway 16 right approach. Clear via Lusas Golf Bravo. Flex Europe 646 town, left heading 280.
1: Left heading 280, flex Europe 646.
0: Nippon Cargo 202 Delta, leak redirect to Venus. Korea 705, this is 6000.
3: 6000.
0: Flex Europe 646, reduce speed to 180 knots
1: less. 180 or less, flex Europe 606, reduce.
0: Marine 870, this is 3000.
2: 3000, like 870.
0: APG 508 total, left heading 330, reduce speed to 210 knots less.
2: Heading 330, reduce 210 knots less, APG 508.
0: Asiana 108, contact tower 118, decimal 2.
1: 18 decimal 2, Asiana 108, good day.
0: Okay. Flex Europe 646, fly heading 270 and descend maintain 1800.
1: Right, 270, descend and maintain 1800, flight ship 646.
0: 4294, comma 1 of 289, 4091, 4086, Orange Area 234, Tokyo approach, comma 1 of 16, left to clear via Lutas
1: Golf Bravo. Flagship 6-8, confirm altitude.
0: Left Europe 646, descend and maintain 1800, now town left heading 190, clear of Paris Yankee runway 16, left approach.
1: Left 190, cleared ILS Yankee runway 16, left approach, descend 1800, flagship 646.
0: Nippon Cargo 202, Delta, descend and maintain Bravo 150.
4: Nippon Cargo 202,
0: Marindo 870 town, left heading 270.
2: Left heading 270, Marindo 870.
0: Airbus 508, additional maintain 4000.
2: 4000, Airbus 508.
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0: Korean 705 town, right heading 290.
4: Right heading 290, Korean 705.
0: Marindo 870, reduce speed to 190 knots less.
2: 190, left runway 870.
0: Orange China 234, leak red direct to Venus, descend maintain flight level 150.
4: Venus 150,
0: Flex Europe 646, contact Narita Tower 118, decimal 35.
1: 11835, flight strip 606, good day.
0: Okay. Marindo 870, turn left heading 250, descend maintain 1800.
2: Left heading 250, descend maintain 1800, Marindo 870.
0: RPG 508, descend maintain 3000.
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0: 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Orange China 616, Dishonor Maintain,
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0: Japan Air 8696, Reduce 0 to 170 knots per hour.
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0: Bye.

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0: Japanese 696, Clara Palace Yankee, runway 16 left approach.
1: Yeah, let's Yankee 16 left approach, Japanese 696.

0: Okay, Rose Share Beach 584208 descending 150 by Group with Juliet.
1: Yeah, Beach 584, Tokyo approaching, information is Kilo, KHQ 991, expect Alice Yankee, 16 left approach, give a swamp golf arrival.
0: Give a swamp golf arrival, expect Alice Yankee, 16 left approach, we'll get Kilo Air Beach 584.
1: Nippon Cargo 202 Delta, disarmament in 2800.
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0: Orange Line 234, down, referring 320.
2: 320, sign 234.
0: Orange Line 616, right heading 340, back to the final approach course, maintain 6,000.
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0: 16
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0: Orange Line 216, turn left heading 300, descendant in 1800.
2: Orange Line
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0: Airpeace 360, turn left heading 320, stand by for the descent about 3 miles.
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2: Request 360, Orange Liner 514.
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1: Heading 180, clear us, Yankee 16 left approach, Airbnb 584.
0: Orange Liner 514, turn left heading 340, descend 10-6000.
2: Left hand heading 340, descend 6000, Orange Liner 514.

0: Tokyo Hood, Redliner 52, information Lima Parking 2974, 1424.
1: Orange Liner 52, sector to approach, information Lima, KH 2992. Expect Iris Yankee, 16 left approach. Give a route of golf arrival.
0: Right, I have 8, 16 left, 16 golf.

0: Okay, approach on right side, 48, leaving Fonto 272, descending Fonto 240, we have Lima.
1: Orange line 448, okay approach. Expect Harris Yankee, 16 left approach. Give you a Lutas Golf arrival.
0: Expect Yankee, runway 16 left approach, this is Lutas Golf arrival, orange line 448.

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1: Roger, heading 350. Okay.
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0: Rainer 5267 and 3000.
1: 3500,
0: I'm sorry, 526. Rainer 448, request left runway 10 to avoid CB. Rainer 448, the fly heading 350, left at the final approach, 27 to 6000.
1: Heading 350, descending 6000 to Rainer 448.

0: Rainer 5265 miles per day, turn left heading 190, clear the Iris Yankee, I want left approach.
1: Heading 190, clear L, thank you, 16 left, noise on out.

0: Trainer 238, reply direct Venus. This time at 10 flight rule 150.
1: Direct Venus,
0: Trainer 158, stand restoring 320.
1: Restoring 320, Ranger 458.

0: Roger, now 458, request a short vector due to away to Charlie Bravo.
1: Roger, 458, Roger, turn on left, 310, descend 3000.
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0: the approach is Orange Line at 528. Charlie is in speed of 340. We have a mic.
1: Orange Line 528, Tokyo approach. Expect IRS Yankee, 16, left approach. Cleared by a two-touch golf arrival. Maintain flight 240, via Pama. Orange Line 528, maintain flight 240, via Pama.
0: 240, via Pama. Orange
1: Line 528, turn left 260.
2: Understand 260 on the other 448.

0: Tokyo approach for range final 120, leaving flight level 205, descending 150 with Mike.
1: Original 120 Tokyo approach, expect ILS Yankee, runway 16 left approach. Clear the swamp, golf arrival, maintain flight 150, side clear.
0: Expect ILS Yankee, runway 16 left approach, clear by S1, golf arrival, maintain flight level 150, range final 120.

0: Marina 336, we can attack Venus.
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0: Rain and Five to Eight, Discernment, One Three Thousand. Rain and Five to Eight, Discernment, One Three Thousand. Rain and One Two Zero, Discernment, One One Thousand.
1: Sun maintain 11,000 Earth, Sun 120.

0: Render 120 resisted to 220.
1: Say 220, right, center 120.
0: Render 528, Rika, direct to boost.
2: Direct to boost, Render
0: 528. Render 326, starting to 137. Ranger 33, 67, 13,000.
3: 13,000, Tokyo approach, FE-366, passing flight level 2, minus 2, descending flight level 240, Mike.
0: Ranger 3, FE-366, Tokyo approach, expect Yankee, direct right approach, cleared by Lutas Golf arrival, intense flight level 240, via Mama.
3: Maintain flight over 240 by Mammoth. Sector island Yankee runway 16 right and clear via route of Gulf survival FH 366.
1: Marine Center 120, request heading 170 due to weather.
0: Marine 120, Roger. Fly heading 170.
1: Heading 170, Marine Center 120.
0: Marine 120, contact radar 120.2.
1: Radar 1202, Orange Center 120.
0: That's correct. Ranger 336, clear direct boost.
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0: Peace 500, Fly Heli 199, Vector to Final Postman. Air Peace 500, Fly Heli 190, Vector to Final Postman. Maintain 8
1: numbers. Request 170
0: for another 10 mile view with Air Peace 500. Air Peace 500, Fly Heli 170, confirm during another 10 mile.
1: Confirm Air Peace 500.
0: Roger.
1: Airpeak 590, this time I request a maintain present course until Big Sand, you weather.
0: Airpeak 590, you can increase after Big Sand.
1: Okay, after Big Sand we will resume Airpeak 590.
0: Say again?
1: We keep arrival course until Big Sand, Airpeak 590.
0: And do you access the radar vector after Big Sand?
1: If I'm Airpeak 590.
0: Roger. Rainer 336 is silent, 100,000.
2: Is that maintained 100,000?
3: Orange Rainer 336. Touch approach, Orange Rainer 528, request direct Casio due to weather around the booth.
0: Rainer 528, Roger, request Casio.
3: Casio, Orange
0: Rainer 528, thank you. 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Airpeace
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0: Airpeace 500, turn right heading 220, left at the final post code. This time it's 7000.
1: Right 220 is 7000, Airpeace 500.
0: Airpeace 500, turn right heading 240.
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0: Rainer 5, please resist to 220.
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1: Then Rainer
0: Soda, what is Rainer 5? Yeah, Pitch 5, contact Tokyo Radar, 120, that's all to you.
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0: Rainer 5 is ready, contact Tokyo Radar, 120, that's all to you.
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1: Airbase 360, the flight heading 350, maintain 13,000.
0: Heading 350, maintain 13,000, Airbase 366, thank you.

0: FP36 extraction clock 6 miles southeastbound at 1000 climbs 12000 Boeing Airbus 330.
1: It's Airbus 366.

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0: Epic 366 turn, left here 250, P7, then 2800.
1: Left heading 250, P7, then 2800, Epic 366.

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0: Canberra, good morning, ESP. This is 00, APH 6301,
1: call 0401, call 0401. APH 60, approach, expect direction, T916, left approach. Clear via route as for 5 out, 10 to 9, 8 9, information, Foxtrot.

0: All Nippon International Airlines, Tokyo Approach, runway 16 left, expect direction T, runway 16 left approach. Clear via route as call for arrival, QNH 2989, information Foxtrot.
1: Yeah, runway.

0: JetBlue, Independence, at this time. CDG, United, 29 miles, is in a 24, General B, have information, contact.
1: Japan 75, did take approach, expect at 10 kilo on way 16 left approach, clear via Lutas, golf arrival.
0: Expect at 10 kilo on 16 left, clear via Lutas, golf arrival, 10 hours to the 5.

0: Good morning, Hong Kong Shadow 854 D75 D40 D85 Mamas.
1: Good morning, Hong Kong Shadow 854 to the approach. Expect high descent runway 16 left approach. Clear via Ruta Golf Arrival. QNH29R89R information Foxtrot.
0: Alright, thank you, runway 16 left. Ruta Golf. QNH29R89 and Foxtrot is copy. Hong Kong Shadow 854.
1: Japan 752, this is on maintain flight about 220.
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1: This is still 230 knots and pitch 620.
2: Tokyo approach, Paragana 28. Good morning, leading Padre 273, DC Strategy 240 by Mamas Information Foxtrot.
0: Orange Line 28, Tokyo approach, runway 16 left, clear via route of Golf Arrival.
2: Runway 16 left, clear via route of Golf Arrival, Paragana 28.
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5: We clear direct to Venus, Concourse Shuttle 854.
1: Cafe 006, Tokyo approach, expect IRCM, T runway 16 left approach. Clear via route as golf arrival. MP 620, descend maintain 10,000.
2: And 10,000, MP 620.
1: Orange Liner 28, descend maintain flight level 150.
6: Descend flight level 150, original 28.
7: Tokyo Approach, good morning, Alpha. I'm 204. Ready, 307, descend 240, this is your offer.
1: Good morning, all Nippon 804, Tokyo Approach, expect IRCM, T runway 16, left approach, clear via route as golf arrival.
7: Expect IRCM, T runway 16, left approach, clear via route as golf arrival.
1: Cafe 006, descend and maintain flight level 150. Cafe 006, cancel Mama 360.

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2: Radar 1202, MP 620.
0: Cancel 524 Tokyo approach, expect ISDNT runway 16 left approach, clear via Lutas Golf arrival.
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0: Orange Line 28, this is on by Yes, sir, 1-0-1000.
1: Yes, sir, 1-0-1000, Orange Line 28.
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2: Tokyo Radar 1202, All Nippon 898.
0: KSA 524, this is on maintain flight level 150.
2: KSA 524, KSA 524.

0: Tokyo approach, Giant 7143 heavy, flight level 255, descending 150 by left, so information is possible.
1: Giant 7143, Tokyo approach, runway 16 left, clear BS talk, golf arrival.
0: 16 left, departing off arrival, Giant 7143.
1: Japanese 7530, this is speech, 230 not sorry.
2: 230 not sorry, this is Japanese 7530.
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0: code today, 5324, level 290, pilot distress, and then 240 by mile.
1: FedEx 532 Sotok approach, runway 16 left, clear via Rutas for arrival.
0: Rutas Golf, arrival, runway 16 left, FedEx 5324.

0: Confirm concentrate 54, fly heading 360, vector 2, final approach course, descend maintain 6000.
1: Fly heading 360, descend maintain 6000, Hong Kong satellite 54.
2: FedEx 5324, vacating 290, it'll be 240.
0: FedEx 5324, descend maintain flight level 180.
2: Then flight level 180, FedEx 5324.
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1: Left heading 340, Concentrate 5-4.
0: Paddock 5324, this is on maintain, flight level 150.
2: Flight level 150, Paddock 5324.

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1: Left turn heading 360, 6000, Orange Rhino 28.
0: Hong Kong Shuttle 854, turn left heading
2: 058, information approximately 21500 for 150.
0: Air Mexico 058, touch approach radar. Hong Kong Shuttle 854, turn left heading 320, maintain 21 turn north.
3: Turn left heading 320, maintain 210 north, Hong Kong Shuttle 854.
0: Air Mexico 058, runway 16 left, clear PS, Tupac, Golf Arrival.
2: For runway 16 left, Tupac, Golf Arrival. Air Mexico 058.
0: Orange Rhino 28, turn left heading 330.
1: Left heading 330, Orange Rhino 28.
3: Hong Kong Shuttle 854, confirm heading 320.
0: Inform.
3: Shuttle 854.
0: Air Mexico 058, clear direct to Supok, descend via start to 8000.
2: Direct to Supok, clear via start to 8000, Air Mexico 058.
0: Hong Kong Shuttle 854, contact Tokyo Radar 120, dismal 2.
3: Radar 1202, good day, Hong Kong Shuttle 854.
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1: Heading 360, descend maintain 6000, SSI 06.

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1: Lettering 340, Cathay Southern 6.
0: Only point 404, flight heading 36 drop, vector 2, final protocol.
2: Flight heading 36 drop, RSR 8404.
0: FedEx 5324, this is maintain 1 throttle zone.
1: Maintain 10, 10,000, FedEx 5324.

0: only point 4040, this will maintain 6000.
1: 6000, not a 5404.
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1: Orange Train 2X, turn left heading 300, distance maintain 3000.
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1: John 7143, maintain 21 turn on.
0: Maintain 210 knots, John 7143.
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2: 170 knots, order us right.

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0: 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Cathay 006, Dismal Maintenance 3000, contact Tokyo Radar 120 Dismalis.
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0: Cathay 524, turn left link 320.
4: Left link 320, Cathay 524.
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6: Heading 340, descend and maintain 7000, select 5324.

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2: 3000, on the point 404.
0: Final point 0058, from heading 300, vector 2, final plot course, this is the main 6000.
3: Flight heading 300, this is the main 6000, Aeromexico 058.
0: Only point 404, turn left heading 300, reduce speed 170 knots.
2: 300 heading 170 knots, also point 404.
0: Cafe 524, reduce speed 190 knots.
1: Speed 190 knots, Cafe 524.

0: 到着后 Japan 724
1: to Japan 724 to Japan 16 left clear via Rutas Golf Arrival
0: 16 left clear via Rutas Golf Arrival Japan 724
1: Giant 7143 to this speed 190 knots
2: This speed 190 knots Giant 7143
1: Japan 724 re-clear direct Venus, disarming 10 flight level 150
0: Direct Venus, descend 150,
1: Japan 724 Dynamic 058, reduce speed 210 knots
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3: 210 or less, Dynamic 058
1: Cassie 524, tower left link 300, disarming 10, 3000
4: Leveraging 300, descend 3000, Cathay 524.
1: Descend 7143, tower left heading 300.
2: Left 300, join 7143. When the approach on general 12 and the passing 305 for 200 information, go.
1: When trainer 12, touch approach, roger. Only point 404, tower left heading 270.
5: 270 heading on a 5404.
1: When trainer 12, runway 16 left, clear via Lutas, Golf Rival. Cathay 524, reduce speed 170 knots.
4: Cathay 170 knots, Cathay 524.
1: Giant 7143, descend maintain 5000.
2: Descend maintain 5000, Giant 7143.
1: Only point 404, turn left turning 240, descend maintain 1800.
5: 240 heading, 1800,
1: direct 25, 404 Orange Trainer 12, re-clear direct Venus, descend maintain flight level 150
2: Venus 150, 012

0: knots down to 4,000 Giant 7146.
1: Only point 404, turn listing 1900, clear for the descent, runway 16, left approach.
2: 1900 heading, clear IRS Yankee runway 16, left approach, turn it on, white 404.

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1: Cathay 240, Cathay 524.
0: Giant 743, turn left and you go 250. December maintain.
2: 250, Giant 7143.
0: Giant 743, turn left and you go 250. December maintain 3000.
2: Left turn 250 down to 3000, Giant 7143.
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0: 0-1-2-3-2. Cathay 524, descend and maintain 1800.
1: Descend maintain 1800, Cathay 524.
0: FedEx 5324, turn left heading 320, reduce speed to 1900 knots.
4: Left heading 320, slow to 190 knots, FedEx 5324.
0: Cathay 524, former Homebody, turn left, heading 180, cleared for Alice Yankee, runway 16 left approach.
1: Cathay 190, clear Alice Yankee, runway 16 left, Cathay 524.
0: Cathay 524, heading 180, cleared for approach.
1: Cathay 180, clear for approach, Cathay 524.
0: Miami 058, reduce speed to 1900 knots, turn left, heading 280.
6: Reduce the speed to 190 knots, turn left to heading 280, I don't make it to 058.
0: Giant 7143, turn left, heading 230.
2: Left turn 230, Giant 7143.
0: Orange Giant 12, descend and maintain 10000.
5: Heading 10000, Giant 12.
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1: December maintain 1800, Giant 7143.

0: Redex 5324, turn on left, heading 2900.
1: Left heading 290, Redex 5324.
0: Giant 743, former Homebody, turn left, heading 1800. Cleared for Yankee, runway 16 left approach.
2: Left turn 180, cleared ILS Yankee, 16 left approach, Giant 7142.
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0: San Mateo 1800, left turn 270, FedEx 5324.
1: RMF 058, reduce speed to 170 knots.
2: Reduce speed 170 knots, Aero Mexico 058.
1: FedEx 5324, turn left heading 220.
0: Left heading 220, FedEx 5324.
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3: 11835, Giant 7143.
4: Tokyo approach, 22 hours, with the 884 descending flight level 2405 Mama, send the information call.
1: 2884, Tokyo approach, good morning, runway 16 left.
4: And with the 884 request, runway 16 right.
1: 2884, standby.
4: With the 884, thank you.
1: RMF 058, turn left heading 250.
2: Turn left heading 250, RMF 058.
1: Japan 724, descend normal maintain 6000.
5: Descend maintain 6000, Japan 724.
1: FedEx 5324, turn left heading 180, 3-man home body, clear the function key runway 16 left approach.
0: Left heading 190, cleared ILS Yankee 16 left, FedEx 5324.
1: RMF 058, turn left heading 220.
2: Turn left heading 220, Aero Mexico 058.
1: Scooter 884, your intention copy, say reason please.
4: Scooter 884, duty performance.
1: Scooter 884, Roger, runway 16 right, flight heading 030, back to the final of 44. Descend on maintain 10,000.
4: Maintain 10,000 and heading 030, back to the final approach for Scooter 884.
1: RMF 058, descend on maintain 1,800.
2: Maintain 1,800, Aero Mexico 058.
0: FedEx 5324 is established.
1: FedEx 5324, Roger. Reduce the minimum approach speed, contact tower 118.35.
0: Slow the minimum approach, tower 118.35, FedEx 5324.
1: Orange Aina, disregard. Aeromex 058, turn left heading 1800, former home body, clear the function key runway 16 left approach.
2: Turn left heading 180, clear ILS, Yankee 16 left approach, Aeromex 058.

0: Did you take the morning test 5319? It's passing level 190, 150 by Resco, information call.
1: Phoenix 5319, Tokyo Road, good morning. Runway 16 left, fly heading 270, vector to final approach call. Descender maintain 10,000.
0: Okay, introductory for 16 left, 270 on a vector for final approach call, 10,000, Phoenix 5319.

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2: Heading 010, scoot 884.
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3: Right turn 290, FedEx 5319.
0: Japan 724, turn on left, heading 220.
4: Turn on left 220, Japan 724.
0: Good idea, four traffic, 11 o'clock, 13 miles, south eastbound, leading 5000 climbing, 9000, Airbus 320.
2: Good idea, four.
0: Japan 724, 4 mile home body, turn on left, heading 180, clear for Shanky, runway 16 left approach.
4: Turn left 180, clear for Shanky, 16 left approach, Japan 724.

0: Orange and Avanti, West Link 2800, December maintain 1800.
1: Maintaining 2800, descend 1800, the other 1200.

0: Japan Air 724, contact tower, 118, decimal 35.
1: 118, 35, Japan Air 724.
0: Orange Air 12, turn left, heading 250.
2: 25, turn 012.
0: FedEx 5319, reduce speed to 230 knots.
3: Reduce speed to 230 knots, FedEx 5319.

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2: Tokyo approach, good morning, Connie. 208, set of flight level 230 for flight level 150 by Lesbo, we have Gulf.
0: Connie, to the right, Tokyo approach, good morning, runway 16 left, fly heading 270, vector to final approach calls, descender maintain, 11,000.
2: Okay, down to 11,000, and that heading was 270.
0: Connie, to the right, affirm heading 270 for 163, Narita QNH 29990, information hotel.
2: Okay, heading 270 down to 11,000 for Connie 208, 16 left.

0: Mustang County 208. We have hotel, and just confirm our altitude was 11,000.
1: 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I found 11,000.
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0: 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Scooter 884, December maintain 2800.
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3: Good morning, Tokyo approach 5052, Ring 2784, 240, with the request running in the runway, 16 right, use performance.
0: GP 52 Tokyo approach, expectation Yankee runway 16 right approach, cleared by Arutas Golf arrival, December maintain 10,000.
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2: Left turn 260, resume normal speed, FedEx 5319.
1: Approach Vietnam 310, good morning, descend the wing 240 by Mama.
3: Vietnam 310, Tokyo approach, good morning, expect RCMP, runway 16 left approach, clear via route of Golf arrival, descend the main 10-10,000.
1: Descend 10,000, due to performance, request 16 right for arrival Vietnam 310.
3: Vietnam 310, expect RCMP, runway 16 right approach.
1: Roger, RS Yankee 16 right, and follow Rutas, Golf arrival Vietnam 310.
3: Vietnam 310, affirm, maintain 10,000, declared direct to Venus.
1: 10,000 and direct to Venus, Vietnam 310.
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3: contact tower 118-2.
0: Morning, decimal 2, scooter 8 for a good day.
3: Okay. Carney 208, turn right heading 2800, descend and maintain 9000.

0: Okay, heading 280 down at Niner South, Connie at 208.
1: FedEx 53 London, left and you go 220, descend and maintain 1800.
2: Left turn 220, descend to 1800, FedEx 53 London.
1: Vietnam 310, Narita QNH 29990, information hotel.
3: 2990, Vietnam 310.

0: FedEx 5319, turn left and 1800, final mile home body. Clear the 5-10 key, runway 16 left approach.
1: Left turn 180, clear the ILS, Yankee, runway 16 left approach, FedEx 5319.

0: Tokyo Approach, Japan 6782, Fighter 240, via information November.
1: Japan 6782, Tokyo Approach, expect ILS Yankee, line 16 right up, 16 left approach, clear the Lutas Golf Arriver.
0: Clear the Lutas Golf Arriver and request runway 16 due to performance, Japan 6782.
1: Japan 6782, expect ILS Yankee, line 16 right approach.
0: Clear by Lutas Golf Arrival. Next 16, clear by Lutas Golf Arrival, Japan 672.
1: 2208, contact Tokyo Radar, 120.2.
2: 120.2, Connie, 208, good day.
1: Okay. Japan 6782, recover direct Venus, Disarmament 10, flight level 150.
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0: Tokyo Approach Japan 726 leaving 292 descend 240 by Hamas. We have a hotel.
1: Japan 726 Tokyo Approach expect ILS Yankee Charlie 16 left approach cleared by Delta Golf Alliance.
0: Expect ILS Yankee Charlie 16 left approach cleared by Delta Golf Alliance Japan 726.
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0: Direct Venus, Descend Flight Level 150, Japan 726.
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0: Defiant 6782,
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1: 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Normal
0: speed with RP10. Report, same speed now.
1: Speed 290 with RP10.

0: the first 6782, this is the 250 knots.
1: It is 3250 knots, the pilot 6782.
0: The pilot 7267, the 1000.
1: This is 1000, the pilot 7267.
0: Brunei 6957, left heading 340.
2: Left 340, Brunei 6957.
0: Self-fire and speed control not required. Japan DP5 to fly heading 350, vector 35 report course. Descent 6000.
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2: Good morning, approach Griffith 9-3-2, descending level 240 by Mama.
0: Griffith 9-3-2, Tokyo approach. Good morning, report passing altitude.
2: Now passing level 284, descending 9-3-2.
0: Griffith 9-3-2, expect IRS Yankee, line 16, left approach. Cleared by Lutas Golf Arrival. Maintain flight 240 by Mama.
2: Expect IRS Yankee, runway 16 left, via Lutas Golf Arrival.Descend and maintain level 240 by Mammoth. Yes, at 9-3-2.
0: Vector 310, fly heading 360 for Vector 35 and Apostle.
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0: Maintenance 310, turn left-turn 340, descend and maintain 6,000.
2: Left-turn 340, descend 6,000 feet, 310.
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0: The plane 6782, fly heading 360 left vector, see final approach course.
1: Ascend 360, the plane 6782. Pick up the contact of 302, leading contact of
0: 2-2 Tokyo Post Radar, expect ILS Yankee, runway 16 right approach, cleared by Lutas Golf Arrival, maintain flight, distance 10, flight 150. Response 2-2, expect ILS Yankee, runway 16 right approach. Level 5062, recall the Copen, distance 10,000. Copen, distance
1: 10,000.
0: The final 672, distance 6,000.
1: So maintain 6,000, Japan 6782.
0: First 15 Tokyo approach, expect ILS Yankee line 16 left approach, cleared by Super Golf Arrival.
2: Super Golf Arrival, expect 16 left out, Yankee
0: 16 left out, 15. First 15, request Casio, distance 9,000, QNH 2990, Houston Hotel. Negative info counts 02. FedEx 15, request Casio, distance 9,000, unit 2990, Houston Hotel.
2: Request Casio, 9,000.
0: Japan 672, turn left 340.
1: Japan
0: 340,
1: Japan
0: 672. Japan 726, request Casio.
1: Direct Casio, Japan 726.
0: 7562, redirect Casio.
1: Casio, 7562.
0: Veteran 310, contact Tokyo radar, 120.0.
3: 1202, Veteran 210.
0: Japan 672, contact Tokyo radar, 120.0.
3: 120,
0: that's 12, Japan 682. Let's just minus 32, distance 10,000, QNH 2990.
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0: Vietjet 936. Nippon 202, recall direct Venus.

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0: Good morning, 606 Tokyo Airport, good morning. Expect ILS Yankee, I-16 left approach. Cleared by Lutas Golf Arrival, maintain flight 240 by Mama. Voyager 6, that's correct. Maintain flight 240 by Mama. Japan 726, contact Tokyo radar 1202.
1: 1202, Japan 726.
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2: Maintain 250 knots, Cebu 5062.

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1: SkyQ 9723 Tokyo, good morning, expect ILS Yankee, runway 16, left approach. Cleared by Spock Golf Arrival, maintain flight 150 via response.
0: Descend via Spock Golf Arrival and 150 by Despo, confirm the ILS Yankee for which runway, thank you, 972.
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0: ILS Yankee, 16, left approach, thank you, 972.
1: SkyQ 9723, and cleared via Spock Golf Arrival, maintain flight 150, via response.
0: Spock Golf Arrival, ILS Yankee 16 left, and Despo 150, thank you, 9-0.
1: Expressing 60 Tokyo approach, expect ILS Yankee, line 16 left approach, cleared by Lutas Golf Arrival. Expressing 60 Liquid Direct Venus, descend maintain flight rule 150. Nippon 830 contact Tokyo radar 120.2.
2: Tokyo radar 120.2, all Nippon 830.

0: When you're 6-0, this flight heading 010, vector 2 final post course. This settlement is 6-0.
1: Heading 010, vector for final, and this settlement is 6-0, minus 06.

0: SkyQ-0023 Fly Heading 280 for Vector 2 Final Postco. This element is 93.
1: 280 on the heading and descend to 8000. Confirm for SkyQ-0723.
0: SkyQ-0723, this element is 93. QNS-2990.
1: Descend to
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0: Voyager 60, maintain 250 knots.
1: And we have India. Request landing runway 16 right, due performance.
0: Nippon 840 Tokyo Plaza. Expect ILS Yankee Rai 16 right approach. Cleared by Lutas Golf Arrival. Maintain flight 240 performance.
1: Expect ILS Yankee runway 16 right approach. Cleared by Lutas Golf Arrival. Descend Fabo 240 by Mammoth. 1.849 0.

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1: Fly heading 010, FedEx 60.
0: All shots call standard QNH 2991, QNH Delta New QNH 2991. If it's under the Tokyo post, good morning. Expect ILS Yankee Taiwan to left approach. Clear the support golf arrival. Maintain fighter 150 via left.
2: 150 via left side. 16.
0: Golf for UPS under the arm clear the support golf arrival. UPS under the Nihonson Altimation Juliet QNH
2: 2991.
0: Boeing 606 turn, left heading 340.
3: Left heading 340, Boeing 606.

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0: Pennsylvania 606, contact Tokyo Radar 120.2.
1: 120.2,
2: Pennsylvania 606. Tokyo approach, very good morning. German cargo 59 up at the altitude 10 for level 150 with hotel.
0: Duncan 5 Tokyo is morning, Inhotion Juliet QNET 2991, expect Iris Yankee, 16 left approach.
2: Yankee 16 left, German cargo 5, 9946.
0: Expressing 600, distance 10,000. Distance
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0: Airbus 830 Tokyo approach, report passing altitude right now. Airbus 830 Roger, expect it is Yankee, 16 left approach, give it route as golf arrival. German cargo 504, Ricker direct to Vixen, disarmament 7000.
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1: Taipei Jet 830, Ricket direct to Venus, disarmament inflatable 150.
2: 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Tokyo Control, good morning, Singapore 638, on the set, flight level 240.
1: Singapore 638, Tokyo approach, report passing altitude.
2: Currently passing, flight level 277, Singapore 638.
1: Singapore 638, roger, expected Yankee, 16 left approach, Kebe Lutas, golf arrival.
2: Alright, Lutas, golf arrival for ILS Yankee, runway 16 right, Singapore 6, sorry, now 16 left, Singapore 638.
1: That's correct. Express 600, fly heading 360, let's see the final approach course, maintain 100,000.
3: Heading 360, maintain 100,000, express wing 600.
2: And Tokyo approach Singapore 638, request runway 16 right, due performance.
1: Singapore 638, performance copy, expected Yankee 16 right approach, and KBA Lutas golf arrival.
2: Right, Lutas golf arrival, expecting runway 16 right, ILS Yankee.
1: UPS 108, fly heading 290, vector defined approach calls, disarmament 6000.
4: Heading 290,
1: 10. Nippon 8490, Rikia direct to boost, disarmament 12000.
5: Rikia direct to boost, descend 12000, Nippon 8490.
1: German cargo 5904, fly heading 160, vector defined approach course, maintain 7000.
0: Heading 160, vectors at maintain 7000, German cargo 5904.
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2: Ricket direct to Venus, descend flight level 150, Singapore 638.

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1: Right heading 280, descend 6000, Yuma Cargo 5904.
0: Expressing 600, turn left heading 340.
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0: All Nippon 8490, right heading 360, vector defined approach calls, this time maintaining 10000.
6: Fly heading 360, descend 10000, north point 8490.

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1: Malaysian 88 Tokyo Approach, expected Yankee, runway 16 left approach. KBL Luta Sport for arrival, information Juliet, K2991.
0: Malaysia 88,
1: just a verified runway 16 Lima, disarmament inflatable 240.
0: 16 Lima, disarmament 240, Malaysia 88.
2: Tokyo Approach, Japan 6750, leaving 163-4150, with information India. Request runway 16 Romeo due to performance.
1: Japan 6750, Tokyo Approach, expected is Yankee, 16 right approach for your performance, and KBS Swamp Golf arrival.
2: Japan 6750, expect runway 16 Yankee, 16 right approach, and clear Swamp Golf arrival, Japan 6750.
1: All Nippon 8490, turn left heading 340.
3: Turn left heading 340, All Nippon 8490.
1: Expressing 600, reduce speed to 210 knots.
4: Speed 210, expressing 600.
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4: Radar 120.2, expressing 600, good day.
1: 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Malaysian 88, Rikia Direct of Venus, descendant incredible 150.
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1: UPS 108, contact Tokyo radar, 120.2.
5: 1202, UPS
2: 10. Tokyo Blue Japan 6750, confirm descent of 7000, no restriction.
1: Japan 6750, affirm.
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7: Maintain for level 240, we have permission
1: immediate. 3361, Tokyo.

0: Aires Yankee, runway 16 left approach. 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
1: Lutas Golf arrival, Aires approach, Aires Yankee approach, runway 16 left, runway 361.
0: All Nippon 1490, contact Tokyo radar 120 decimal 2.
2: Radar 120 decimal 2, All Nippon 8490.
0: 1-9-3-6-1, Rikia Direct Venus, disarmament inflatable 150.
1: Disarmament
2: Venus, Tokyo approach Singapore 638, confirm cancel speed restriction as well at Kobe.
0: Singapore 638, affirm also cancel Kobe speed restriction also.
2: Alright, copy, cancel speed restriction at Kobe, Singapore 638.
0: Japan 6750, right heading 180, vector defined approach course, maintain 7000.
3: Right heading 180, maintain 7000, Japan 6750.

0: Japan 6784, disarmament 10,000, cancel Copen reception.
1: Descend 10,000, cancel Copen restriction, Japan 6784.
0: Taipei Jet 830, fly heading 360, vectivity final approach course, disarmament 10,600.
2: Fly heading 360, descendment 6,000, have 7830.
3: Good morning, tracking 241, approaching Bradley World 240.
0: Parking 241, Tokyo approach, good morning. Expect Iris Yankee, 16 left approach. Give it Lutas Golf arrival.
3: How about request runway 16 right? Do you need to perform as parking 241?
0: Parking 241, copy. Expect Iris Yankee, 16 right approach. Give it Lutas Golf arrival.
3: You can expect IELTS approach, Yankee approach, runway 16 right, confirm start parking 241.
0: Parking 241, Lutas Golf arrival.
3: Lutas Golf arrival, parking 241, thank you.
0: Japan 6750, down right heading 200.
4: Right to 200, Japan 6750.
0: Singapore 638, right heading 360, vector defined approach course, disarmament 10,000.
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3: Descend to the maintain flight level 150, descend to Victor, ICO, November, Uniform, Sarah, copy, 241.
0: That's correct. Taipei 830, turn left heading 340.
2: Sliding 340, descend 830.
7: Roger, good morning, descend 822, descending flight level 240 by number.
0: Widget 822, Tokyo approach, report passing out to breakdown. Widget 822, copy, expect Iris Yankee, 16 left approach, give a Lutas Golf arrival.
7: Our SSC 16 left, and
0: Lutas Golf is here. Japan 6750, turn right heading 270, disarmament 10,000.
4: Light 270, descend 6000, Japan 6750.
0: Japan 6750, contact Tokyo radar, 120 decimal 2.
4: 1202, Japan 6750, click.
0: Great. Singapore 638, turn left heading 340, disarmament 8000.
5: Turn left heading 340, descend 8000, Singapore 638.
0: 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Widget 822, Ricky Director Venus, disarmament 10,150. Taipei Jet 830, report present speed.
2: Reducing 210, Taipei Jet 830.
0: Taipei Jet 830, maintain speed 230 knots, please.
2: Speed 230, Taipei Jet 830.
0: Japan 6784, fly heading 340, vector defined approach course, disarmament 10,600.
1: Heading 340, descend 6000, Japan 6784.
8: Set the approach FedEx 5608290 for 240 by Mamas.
0: FedEx 5608 Tokyo approach, information is Kiro, KH2991, expect Iris Yankee, 16 left approach.
8: Iris Yankee, 16 left approach, you have arrival for left, FedEx 5608.
0: FedEx 5608, Iris Lutas Golf arrival.
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0: FedEx 5608, and verify KFI, expect Iris Yankee, 16 left approach.
8: Iris Yankee, 16 left approach.
0: Parking 241, Ricky Director Copen, Charlie Oscar, Papa Echo November, disarmament 10,000.
3: 02 Corbin, Charlie Oscar Papa, Echo Luxembourg, descent information 10,000, passing 241.
0: Singapore 638, reduce speed to 230 knots.
5: Reduce speed 230 knots, Singapore 638.
3: Approach Kaki 241, just confirm, descend to flight level 100.
0: Kaki 241, descend 12,000.
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0: 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Singapore 638, contact Tokyo radar, 120.2.
1: Contact radar on 120.2, Singapore 638.
0: Malaysian 88, fly heading 340, taxi to final approach course, maintain 100,000.
3: Landing 340, descend 100,000, maintain 100,000, Malaysian 88.
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1: Tianfeng 363, Tokyo approach, Mission Kilo, KH 2991, expected is Yankee, 16 left approach.
0: Information Kilo, this is RS Yankee, runway 16 left, everything is comfortable, 16, 2463.
1: Japan 6784, reduce speed to 230 knots.
2: Reduce 230 knots, Japan 6784.
1: Malaysia 88, reduce speed to 230 knots, descend maintain 6000.
3: Speed 230 knots, descend maintain 6000, Malaysia 88.
1: KHN 9361, right heading 350, left 55 approach course, maintain 10,000.
4: Maintain 10,000, flight heading 350, descend 9361.
1: Vietjet 822, Rikia Directo, Copen, descend maintain 10,000, cancel Copen restrictions.
5: Copen, descend flight for
6: 1200, the airship is open. Tokyo, Tianfeng 363, reach 02 Copen.
1: Tianfeng 363, descend Rikia Directo, Venus, descend maintain flight level 150.
0: Descend Dallas to Venus, 150, 4363.

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0: Sabana 684, contact Tokyo radar, 120.2.
1: 1202, Sabana 684.
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2: Speed is 240, Sabana 361.
0: Negative, Station 903, 61, heading, turn, left wing 340.
2: Flight heading 340, Sabana 361.
0: Parking 241, flight heading 360, left to final approach course, descend maintain 10,000.
3: Descend to maintain 10,000, heading 360, cargo king 241.

0: Malaysian 88, did you speak to 210 knots?
1: Speed 210 knots, Malaysian 88.
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0: Malaysian 88, turn left heading 320.
1: Left heading 320, Malaysian 88.

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1: 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Kaking 241, turn left heading 340.
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1: CP54 Tokyo approach, expect Iris Yankee, runway 16, right approach, Kiebe Air, Lutas Golf arrival.
6: Kiebe Air, Lutas Golf arrival, Iris Yankee, runway 16, right approach.
1: Only Nippon 8528, disarm and 10-1-1000.
0: Descend 11,000, only Nippon 8528.
1: Kaking 241, disarm and 10-6000.
2: Descend to maintain 6,000, Kaking 241.
1: Region 9361, reduce speed to 210 knots.
7: Reduce speed 210 knots, Region 9361.
2: Approach Kaking 241, just confirm descent to 6000.
1: Kaking 241, upon 6000.
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1: 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Region 9361, contact Tokyo Radar 120.2.
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1: Vetchet 822, turn left heading 340, disarm and 10-6000.
3: Left heading 340 and descend 6000,
1: descend 822. FedEx 568, traffic turbo block 10 miles, southeastbound 9000, EVA
6: 320.
1: Vetchet
6: 0, good. Vetchet 0, good morning,
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2: 120.2, cocking 241.
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2: Fly heading 1900, descent 9000, follow Nippon 8528.

call Nippon 882 Tokyo Approach in Hoshin Lima, KH2991, expect Iris Yankee, 16 left approach. On Nippon 882 verify 16 Lima. Negative, it's the runway, 16 Lima.Only point is to KB Lutax Golf arrival, disarmament inflatable 15 ground. Disarmament inflatable 15 ground.

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0: 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FedEx 5608, on the heading 320.
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0: CP54, traffic is on your 10 o'clock, 5 miles, converging 9000, Airbus 320.
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4: Tokyo approach on your door, Yaman, Spinan 306, descend about 240, reach by Nanak.
0: Hello, Spinan 306, Tokyo approach, expect that is Yankee, now we have 16 left approach, Previa, Rutas, both arrival.
4: Expect Rutas Gov arrival and DTU performance request, RS on way 16 right approach.
0: Spinan 306, performance copy, expect that is Yankee, now we have 16 right approach, Previa, Rutas, both arrival.
4: Expect RS Yankee runway 16 right approach, Rutas Gov arrival, Spinan 306.
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0: All stations Tokyo approach parallel Iris approach is runway 16 left and right in progress, Narita QNH to 9991. All Nippon 882, fly heading 010, vector 2, final approach course, and the resignment 10-6000.
2: Flying
0: 010-6000, on final approach. Vietnam 306, direct to boost, descend to reach 10,000 by boost.
3: This is direct to boost, and descend reach 10,000 by boost, Vietnam 306.

0: Air Hong Kong 2-3, Tokyo Approach, expect that is Yankee, runway 16 left approach, Gravy Yaruta, golf arrival.
1: And it's Yankee, runway 16 left, Ruta's golf arrival, Air Hong Kong 2-0.
0: Only point 8822, turn left heading 340.
1: F340, on F480.
0: Nippon Cargo 228, contact Tokyo Radar, 120, decimal 2.
2: Tokyo Radar 1202, Nippon Cargo 232,
0: Tokyo Radar.
3: VNAP 306, confirm again later, descent level 100.
0: VNAP 306, papa.
3: Descent 100 and bit, sorry, put 10,000, VNAP 306.
0: Only point 448, fly heading 010, vector 2, final approach course, and the disarmament 10,600.
3: Heading 010, descent 6,000, only point 448.
0: Air Hong Kong 208, recreate back to Venus, disarmament 10,180.
1: Direct to Venus, descendant 10, flight level 180, Air Hong Kong 208.

0: Approach Vietnam 318, descend to flight level 240 at Mamak.
1: Vietnam 318, okay, approach. Expect that is Yankee, runway 16 left, approach. KB, Ruta, 4 is arrival.

0: Jake, runway 16 left hours, Jake and Gotham, Gook, Vietnam 318.
1: All Nippon 8802, contact Tokyo radar 120.2.
2: 1202, contact on
1: LHT. All Nippon 8448, turn left heading 340.
3: Left heading 340, All Nippon 8448.
1: Vietnam 318, recreate break to Vienna, disarmament 10 Harbo 150.
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0: 642, right heading to 010, vector 2, final approach course, and descend maintain 6,000.
1: Heading 010, descend 6,000, 642.

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1: Direct to Copen, there on Kong, be great.
0: Vietnam 306, right heading 2010, vector to final approach course, disarmament 6000.
2: Yeah, heading 010, vector to final approach course, descent 6000, Vietnam 306.

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0: Hong Kong Tuesday, disarmament 10-10, Tazan, Copen, restrictions cancel.
1: Thank you. 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
0: Vietnam 306, Tanif heading 340.
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2: Okay, Control, good morning, sir. 5-4, Discernment 0154, approach English.
0: Turkish 5-4, Tokyo approach, expect status Yankee, Rave 16, left approach. Fly heading 190, vector 2, final approach course.
2: I descend the approach runway 1, left, and heading 190, vector 4, approach, first 2, 5-6.
0: Hong Kong 238, continue present heading vector 2, final approach course.
3: Present heading for vector 0, Hong Kong 238.
0: Vietnam 318, continue present heading vector 2, final approach course.
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0: Vietnam 318, turn left heading 290.
1: Heading 290, Vietnam 318.
0: Air Hong Kong 23, contact Narita Tower, 118-35. 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
3: 118-35, Air Hong Kong 23, good night.
0: Nay. Vietnam 318, turn left heading 250, disarmament 10-1800.
1: Heading 250, descent 1800, speed Vietnam 318.
4: Tokyo First, your engine are 230, morning. No, leaving flyway 2904, descent flyway 240, reached by Mama, with Mike.
0: Orange Liner 230, Tokyo Approach, Runway 16 left, Previa Lutas, Golf, Arrival.
4: Previa Lutas, Golf, 1816 Lima, Orange Liner 230, thank you.
0: Vietnam 318, Town Left Heading 190, Clear Fires Yankee, Runway 16 left, Approach.
1: Left Turn Heading 190, Clear Fires Yankee, Runway 16 left, Vietnam. 218.
0: Turkish 50, Town Right Heading 290.
2: Site heading 290, Turkish 5-2.

0: Turkish 50, pound right heading the 310, descend and maintain 3000.
1: Sighting 21, good, descend and maintain 2000, feet, Turkish 50.
0: Vietnam 318, contact in the Rita Tower, 118, and decimal to 35.
2: Okay, that's our 118, decimal to 35, Vietnam 318.
3: Approach Orange Line 230, Richard.
0: Orange Line 230, go ahead.
3: Around Rusa, some red side of CD. If possible, see a selection heading 030 or 080 around 40 miles.
0: Orange Line 230, fly heading 080, and then descend and maintain flight above 200.
3: Okay, heading 080, descend, fly level 200, Orange Line 230.
0: Orange Palm 8512, continue present heading to the south side of Yankee, runway 16 left, 500 course, descend and maintain 4000.
4: Manager, base heading, descend to 4000, for the 8512.
0: Turkish 50, contact Tokyo radar 120.2, and I proceed to increase the level distance.
1: 120, decimal 2, and the rate of descent increasing to 50.
0: Following Nippon, 8512, contact the Tokyo radar, 120.2.
4: Tokyo radar, 120.2, Nippon, 8512.

0: Indonesia 880, reduce the speed to 210 knots. Contact the Tokyo radar 120 decimal 2.
1: Reduce speed to 200 knots and contact radar 1203, confirm.
0: Roger, speed 200 knots and the frequency 111.

0: 139230, give me advice when you can accept the direct track to Booth. And now descend and maintain flight level 150.
1: Descent flight 150, range 230.
0: And orange line 230, give me advice when you can accept direct track to Booth. And descend to be at the flight level 200 or below within 30 truck miles. Use the traffic.
1: Okay, just apply by 200 within 300 miles. We will advise to you when ready for clear weather, radar 200.
0: And orange line 230, descend and maintain flight level 150.
1: Continue to apply 150, radar 230.

0: Delta 481 Alpha Tokyo Bridge.
1: Good Alpha 481 Alpha, go ahead.
0: Juliet Alpha 481 Alpha, what is the plan? How many miles do you hold this heading?
1: Juliet Alpha 481 Alpha, we're heading direct waypoint to series, and then we'll be going north and holding 15 miles south of the Tokyo tank.
0: Roger, you are planning to hold of, hold the 15 miles south of Choshitaka, understood. And Tianyanya, what point are you pertaining to right now?
1: Direct waypoint, Akira, Echo, Kilo, India, Romeo, Alpha.
0: Understood, Akira, and then proceeding to the 15 miles south of Choshitaka.
2: Right,
0: Roger,
2: 230,
0: Ricky,
2: left hand heading 060.
0: 1-0-9-2-3-0, Roger, left heading
2: 030. 060, Roger, 230.
0: Sorry, left heading 060.
2: 060, 230.

0: Approach runway 230, thank you for cooperation, we are now clear weather.
1: Orange runway 230, thank you, now declare direct to booth. And descend to reach 10,000 by booth.
0: Okay, left and direct joint booth, 10,000 by booth, runway 230.

0: Good morning, Marinda Excelente, Tokyo Approach, report altitude.
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0: プレタルファ 481ファコンタクト東京リパーチャー 124.2。
1: Tokyo approach APT 307, reconsenting 045, see the weather.
0: APT 307, harbor time group.
1: Sorry, again, APT 307.
0: APT 307, harbor flight time group. Or light
1: time? Okay, we continue flight time group, APT 307, thank you.
0: FedEx 6030 Tokyo Approach, runway 16 left, expect RS Yankee, runway 16 left approach, cleared via Routers, Golf Arrival, maintain flyable 240.
2: Expect 16 left,
0: FedEx 6030, Narita Kyun, H29991, information November.Marinda H72, Lisa Maintain 13000.
3: Maintain 13000, Marinda H72.

0: Tokyo, but it's 6030, Kingfire route is November
1: 11. FedEx 6030 negative, cleared via router, golf arrival.
0: The route is golf arrival, but it's 6030.
1: Orange Liner 230, high heading 010, vector 2, final approach course, maintain 10,000.
2: Hey, left heading 010, descending 10,000, Orange Liner 230.
1: FedEx 6030, descend and maintain
0: 150. 150, 150.

0: Orange Liner 230, descend on main 10-6000.
1: Descend 6000, Orange Liner 230.
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0: Marinda Excellent 2, fly heading 010, vector 2, final approach course, maintain 10,000.
1: Confirm for Marinda 872, heading 010.
0: Marinda Excellent 2, affirm heading 010, vector 2, final approach course.
1: Heading 010, descend and maintain 10,000, Marinda 872.
0: FedEx 630, descend to reach 10,000 by Copen, release field 2, 270 knots or less.
2: Continue to reach 10,000 by Cook, 270
0: knots left. 221A, disrun maintain 6,000, cancel star, all restrictions.
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0: to approach, displaying 422, leaving flight level 327, descending 240 by Bahamas. Information November.
1: Descending 422, Tokyo approach, runway 16 left, clear via Lutas, golf arrival, descent reach flight level 240 by Bahamas.
0: Runway 16 left, clear via Lutas, golf arrival, descent reach 240 by Bahamas, displaying 422.
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1: Malindo 872, turn left heading 340.
3: Left heading 340, Malindo 872.

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1: Station calling again.
0: Malindo 8 7 2 maintaining 1 0 1000.
1: Malindo 8 7 2 radar maintain 1 0 1000 due to traffic.
0: Say 1 0 1000 Malindo 8 7 2.
1: Airspeed 307 fly heading 010 vector 2 final approach course maintain 1 0 1000.
2: Fly heading 010 maintain 1 0 1000 airspeed 307.

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1: 710, 6000, Marinda 872.
0: Marinda 872, contact Tokyo Radar 120.2.
1: 1202, Marinda 872, good day.

0: Testing 422, re-clear direct Venus, descend maintain flight 150.
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1: FedEx 6030, fly heading 340, vector 2, final approach course, maintain 10,000.
2: FedEx 340, maintain 10,000, FedEx 6030.

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0: Maintain present speed to 240.
1: On 81, radar maintain 240 knots.
0: Maintain 240 knots, Q1A.
1: FedEx 630, Vissara no maintain 6000.
2: Vissara maintain 6000, 6000.
1: Airbeat 307, contact Tokyo radar 120.202.
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0: Connie 218, video speed 2210 knots.
2: 210 knots, Connie 218.
3: Tokyo 42, good morning, air number 39 at all, Fortune Bridge, descent level 150, November.
0: Alhanguk 392, Tokyo Approach, report passing altitude.
3: Now passing level 183, Alhanguk 392.
0: Alhanguk 392, radar, runway 16 left, clear the via swamp, golf arrival, descent reach parvo 150 by grip.
3: Runway 16 left, swamp, golf arrival, cross grip, level 150, Alhanguk 392.
0: 2218, contact Tokyo radar, 120.2.
2: 120.2, Kandi 218.

0: Japan Air Street Flight 3-8-0-10 until leaving by street 200-0-0-3.
1: Thank you, Japan Air Street 3-8-0.
0: Japan Air Street Flight increase 8-0-10 until leaving by street 200-0-0-3.
1: 那个increase rate of descent until leaving by street 200-0-0-3.
0: Thank you. 接下来11-5-8, Instrument 9-0-3.
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